0: I want to know who comes up with these crazy dating terms. There's a new one. Check this one out, Nick V.
1: What is it?
0: It's called monkey barring.
1: Monkey barring.
0: You know what a monkey bar is?
1: No, but it sounds like we're all going to go to the bar.
0: You don't remember when we were young in elementary school and you go play on the monkey bars? Monkey bars.
1: Yeah.
0: What are you doing? Going from one bar to the next, right?
1: Yeah, you're swinging.
0: All right, so that's when someone starts a new relationship before ending the current one.
1: Oh, because you want to make sure you're not going to fall. It's very simple. That's easy. This is nothing new.

0: Chris.
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10: All right, if you're out there dating, don't get monkey barred.
11: Yeah, so monkey barring is becoming one of the biggest relationship conversations online right now. It describes when someone emotionally or physically starts building a connection with a new person before fully ending their current relationship.
10: Okay.
11: I'm going to have to say, Nick V, out of the two of us,
10: yes,
11: you are a monkey bar.
10: Wow. I am the monkey bar, huh?
11: Would you agree or disagree?
10: I would
11: back in your days.
10: Probably, yeah.
11: You're not no longer monkey barring.
10: No. I left those bars behind. Now I'm just free flowing and me and my wife are floating on the air now together.
11: So monkey barring, instead of letting go first, they hold on to one relationship while reaching for the next.
10: Wow, that's terrible. Yes, and yeah. I can see that happening in my past, but no longer am I reaching for another
11: Good
10: bar.
11: Good for you, Nick V. You've grown.
10: I'm stuck on this bar right here.
11: Oh, man. Baker Boys Daily.

0: I don't know how Eric V is going to feel about this, unless the security guard doesn't work the same nights that you work at.
1: Okay.
0: So we have a special club that we go and DJ on Saturday night.
1: Yes, we do.
0: I got an incredible compliment, and I'm going to tell you what that compliment was.
1: All right.

0: Hey, Jen, you ready for a girls' night in?
1: Absolutely. What's on the agenda?
0: Oh, a little wine, a little JTV.
1: Jewelry television? 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
1: 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Why are we standing here?
0: You turn on the TV. 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
3: Fun, energetic DJs that make you feel good. Nick and Eric V, take it away.
4: When you're a DJ and you DJ at different clubs, it's one thing to get a compliment from a patron. You know, somebody that goes there to dance, to drink, to enjoy themselves.
5: Yeah.
4: But when you get a compliment from the staff,
5: yeah,
4: it holds a little more weight because they see all the types of DJs.
5: Yeah.
4: Like there's other people that come in and play and they can actually tell the difference.
5: Yeah. Apparently that's what happened this past weekend here. I was having a good time as usual, mm-hmm, playing at our club, and you play there as well. Sometimes we play together, sometimes we play separately.
4: Yeah.
5: I hit this one song, man, and the security guard came over. He's like, "You're probably the best DJ that we have here."
4: There you go.
5: And I'm like, "Oh, I was kind of blushing."
4: Yeah.
5: I was like, "Are you serious? Thank you so very much." It meant a lot to me, man.
4: There you go.
5: So I'm riding on a high from that, Eric V.
4: Yeah.
5: But you also DJ there, and you also get great compliments.
4: Yeah, I do. From the light guy that runs all the lights,
5: yes,
4: the show, and also the security and the manager. So
5: yeah,
4: it means a lot when it comes from the staff, because like I said, they see all different types of DJs.
5: Yeah.
4: Okay.
5: Yeah. And I'm so grateful to be one of the best, Eric V, at this particular club, at least. We got to go, guys. Have a beautiful, blessed, and powerful day from the Baker Boys. We'll be back tomorrow for Feel Good Friday.
4: And Nick V with a brand new album.

0: 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Chicago Public School CEO Dr. Macklin King, who is black, is defending district policies supporting African American and transgender students.
1: CPS is in compliance with all local, state, and binding federal law.
0: While testifying before a Republican-led congressional committee, King said CPS follows local, state, and federal law. She also defended the Black Student Success Program as the Trump administration withholds $8 million in magnet school grants over those policies. Attorneys for Carmelo Anthony, a black Texas high school track star, are appealing his murder conviction. He was sentenced to 35 years for fatally stabbing Austin Metcalf during a fight at a track meet last year in Frisco, Texas. No charges will be filed against Chris Brown's security guard after he fired an air gun outside of the singer's home in California. The May 1st incident happened during an altercation with a woman outside of Brown's home. Get BIN News Now on demand 24/7 on the iHeartRadio app.

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0: Hey, it's Dee Dee in the morning, and we are here. There is Jay Cruz, Trey G, and comedian J.J. Williamson.
1: Uh-huh.
0: All right, guess what? It is Friday, June 12, 2026. It's National Red Rose Day.
1: Ooh. Red Rose.
0: Red Rose and Red Rose.
2: You know what? I started to like yellow roses or pink roses a little bit.
0: You like what?
2: Yellow roses. I love yellow roses, but pink roses too.
1: Yeah.
2: I like.
0: Do you guys realize it means something? Because I'll never get, I was dating this guy and he sent me, was it yellow or white roses? My mother goes, you know that means friendship. I was like, what? I've been dating this dude 2 years and he didn't give me some friendship roses. Is it white or is it, wait, hold on. Our producer Tracy's looking, what is it, Tracy?
3: Hi. Yeah, if he gave you yellow, it means friendship and joy.
0: He gave me yellow roses one time. And my mother was like,
4: put you in the friend zone.
0: That's friends. She goes, but red is for love.
2: Yeah, I can see that. I gave my sister yellow roses for her birthday.
0: Oh, that's sweet.
2: And my dog.
0: That's your
2: dog. And my dog, literally.
0: Right, okay.
2: And my dog, she be barking.
5: <That's hilarious. laughs>
2: Be ugly.
0: Did she bark when she beat you up in the kitchen with that jean jacket?
2: I'm finna beat you up.
0: Did she bark like them cute dogs be barking?
2: Because I'm finna beat you up because you bark like you want it. I'm finna beat you
0: JJ,
2: up.
0: How she bark?
1: And to come to think of it, I got it, but I ain't bringing it in here. It's video.
0: Well, I'm handing it by the jean jacket.
1: Yeah, man.
0: Somebody told me to
1: jean Trey.
0: The jean jacket is in the African American Museum.
1: Yeah.
0: Not that.
2: You finna be an artifact in the African American Museum in a minute.
0: All right, listen. It is National Movie Night.
1: Okay.
2: I love movies.
1: Mm-hmm. Yeah,
0: me too.
2: Love a good movie.
0: We haven't had our movie club membership, a meeting in a while, guys.
5: Well, me and Trey haven't.
2: Well, they have.
5: You
2: haven't been there.
0: Oh, yeah, that's messed up. Yeah. I started and they kicked me out. All right. National Loving Day.
2: Love a little more.
0: Mm-hmm. And it's Raggedy Ann and Andy Day.
2: Okay.
4: Raggedy Ann.
0: All right. Hey, we kicked the show off with early, not early morning memes yet. We're not there yet, Dee Dee. It's about the celebrity birthdays. Here we go.
6: Happy birthday to you.
0: Birthday goes out to the rapper Don Toliver celebrating a birthday.
2: Octane, Mr. Octane.
0: I don't know why his name sounds like he would be older to me. Don Toliver. He's like 30 something, right? He's celebrating his birthday. Yeah. But I'm just saying, the name Don Toliver, I don't know why I feel like he needs to be about 56.
2: No.
0: But I'm just saying the name.
2: The name just give you 50.
0: Yeah, he sounds like he should be a jazz artist.
2: It's the Don.
0: Yeah.
2: Don.
0: Our next musical selection is from Don Toliver. TV actor Gregory Allen Williams is celebrating a birthday.
1: Okay.
2: Right on.
0: And comedian Lil Duval.
1: Yep.
0: Jacksonville's own Lil Duval celebrating a birthday. All right, we kicked the show off with early morning memes.
1: Come on with it then.
0: Mine just says this. Before the internet, we didn't even know how dumb everyone was, right? We didn't. We suspected, of course, but now we have proof.
1: Yeah.
0: The internet gave us proof.
1: It's
0: people
1: fair.
0: Are
1: 100%
0: dumb.
5: For real. You can see it. All right, here we go. I'm a dad. If you're a dad and you need a dad joke, feel free to use it. Check it out, y'all. What kind of motorcycles do cows like to drive?
1: What kind of motorcycles?
0: Mm-hmm. I don't know what.
5: Make it up. A Kawasaki.
2: This has got to stop.
5: Kawasaki.
0: I know.
2: Yeah, this has got to stop.
0: It's starting to get cringeworthy for me. Look at him. He's really serious.
4: No, JJ liked it. Like that.
2: Boom.
0: You said boom or
4: that's what he had.
2: All right.
0: What you got, Trey?
2: All right, I got one. Mine says, all of my motion is sponsored by Big God, and that's why I'm a ball forever.
1: Oh, wow.
2: Big
1: Dang.
2: God.
1: The Big God.
0: All right, I like it.
1: All right, here we go. This girl had a lot of makeup on, and I was just staring. She said, you ain't going to speak? I said, hey, I thought I was viewing the body. You was looking dead.
2: Uh-oh.
5: Oh, wow.
0: That's the worst. All right, that's how we kick the show off early morning memes. Coming up this morning, we have to catch up with another couple on Dateville, see if we can flip this date and make it a win. Plus, we're going to take you through some more hot topics and dope discussions. Yep. And we got more money for you inside our $1,000 mini game. It is Friday, TGIF.
1: Uh-oh.
0: It's Dee Dee in the morning.
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0: All right. Good morning, Didi in the morning. Guys, we appreciate you listening. But Trey G said he needs to talk to us about, what is this? You're talking about airports or something, right?
1: I don't like your tone either, and I didn't like how Cruz just tried to call me out just now.
0: What?
1: Because he asked me, what you know about airports?
0: Me? You used to work at an airport.
1: I did.
0: See?
1: I know that.
0: This about, I know everything there is to know about you, Trey.
1: Cap. You look me dead in my eyes and just lied to me.
2: But you, yeah, she did.
1: That's Trey, why I don't trust women.
0: Trey, I know a lot about you that you don't know. I know your aunt, and she told me a lot.
1: Okay. Damn. See, here we go.
0: Now.
1: We getting off subject.
0: I know what we are. We're talking about the airport that you worked
1: at. Yes, let's stay on course. I did work at an airport, but I've never flown on an airplane before.
3: How that makes sense?
1: I've never flown on an airplane before, but I know the people in this room mm-hmm. and the people listening have taken plenty of flights.
0: Yeah.
1: Y'all be catching flights, not feelings. Mm-hmm. And listen, in 2026, it's summertime right now. A lot of people are traveling, so I wanted to do my due diligence for everybody who was getting on planes and stuff like that.
3: Oh, you got advice.
1: Yeah, just a little bit. Just a little bit. Kev on stage is a comedian in the game, right?
0: Yes.
1: And he was doing a podcast with Tony Baker, and he was doing the worst airports in America. These airports you might want to stay away from. We're going to start it like this right here.
4: Orlando, I want you to update your airport. Newsflash, buddy. It's not 1985 anymore. I hate the carpet at MCO. I hate the trains.
5: Oh, yeah.
4: I don't like trains.
5: They do got carpet up in there.
4: That carpet is just... We just finished watching Judge Wapner.
5: Yeah, Wapner. Wow.
4: Mothballs. I don't know why the Orlando airport refuses to be retrofitted with up-to-date carpet.
5: Yeah.
4: Denver...
0: Now, do they, JJ?
2: They really do.
0: I do know they have trains that you have to go.
2: Yeah, they got trains all over in Florida, but the carpet, it is disturbing.
1: Is it bad?
2: It is. I mean,
1: it's disturbing.
2: It ain't been shampooed in a while.
1: Shut up.
2: That's what the problem is.
1: Carpet hold a lot of odors, too.
2: Yeah.
1: Okay. He had another one that he had an issue with. This one has a big old horse outside the front of it as well. You might be familiar with it.
4: International airport. What's with the horse?
5: It's the demon horse in the
4: front.
5: What's
4: with the lore? Also, it's a freaking hour away from Denver.
5: It is far.
4: You be riding to Denver, you're like, bro, why are we not? No traffic.
5: Yeah.
4: Nothing. Dulles.
5: Oh.
4: D.C. The most confusing freaking, are we in a train station or an airport? I don't like Newark. No real restaurants. The little fake kiosk.
5: Kev is big on these restaurants.
4: We spend the common thread in there.
5: Peace the common thread.
4: I don't like kiosk ordering. I don't like Las Vegas, Harry Reid.
5: Mm. Oh, yeah. I was just there. I can feel that.
4: I don't
2: like how they got slot machines right off the top, like, man.
4: Let us get
2: settled into Vegas first. Hey, what happens if you get excited? Now you at the airport the whole time.
4: I'm going LAX.
5: Ooh.
4: For this specific reason.
2: Home base, huh?
4: There was no other way to do it than to go around the freaking whole circle.
2: They got shortcuts.
4: The shortcuts ain't really short. I don't love DFW.
5: Talk about
4: too big.
2: Okay.
4: I don't like SkyTrain. I'd be in Dallas.
2: Oh, yeah. I don't like that either.
4: SkyTrain, man. I don't like having to get on.
2: Having to go get on the train specifically. Man. It's like a big event. Miami sucks. Yeah. Somebody said that.
4: Miami
2: sucks.
4: Stinks.
2: Let me. That's my pick. Miami sucks.
4: Oh my!
2: That airport
4: God.
2: Is trash. It's old fashioned.
0: Man. Damn. Okay, I'm gonna agree with them on Newark.
1: Okay,
0: the Newark airport is not crazy for that one.
1: Is it for the same reason, the restaurants?
0: Yeah, and it's old and everything.
2: Yeah, it's old.
0: I agree with
2: need
0: that.
2: Need to be remodeled.
0: Now, I agree with them on Dallas. Dallas with all of the trans and thing, you go from gate A to gate E and this and that. That's a mess. I hate the train.
1: Hold on
0: but
1: now.
0: I hate my worst train is the trains in Atlanta. I don't like that I have to check in, then go downstairs, get on a train to go to my gate. Right?
6: Think it was too much.
2: I think Atlanta airports go smooth.
6: Really?
0: I don't like having to get on no train.
1: So y'all like Chicago, O'Hare?
0: Chicago's good.
1: Y'all like Chicago?
6: Say top two.
1: Really?
6: LaGuardia is down. I don't like LaGuardia.
1: Well, let's kind of run through. Oh, yeah, go ahead.
2: And then I was going to say Vegas. Now, they all right, man. They need to let you settle in.
1: For
2: so
1: the slot machines?
2: Yeah, I mean, soon you go get off. And then everybody going to say, let me stop right here real quick.
1: Cut it out.
0: in the airport.
1: In the airport, man. That's too much. Just to run through them again, these are the airports you probably want to stay away from. Orlando, MCO Airport. Denver, Colorado. Dulles, out in D.C. Newark Airport. DD says she don't like that one either. Las Vegas, Harriet Reid. LAX, they say it's too big and confusing. DFW, Miami. And DD has added to the list ATL.
0: My favorite, though, Palm Springs.
1: Really?
0: Yeah, Palm Springs, California.
6: I've heard that.
0: You get off, and the weather is so great that they have tents. They ain't got buildings.
1: Oh, really?
0: You get off, and you in a tent.
6: Hold on. You ain't got nothing to say about Philly, New York,
0: none of
6: that?
0: No, but again, go back to it. The best one is Palm Springs. Okay. Beautiful. All right, y'all. It's Didi in the morning. Thank you, Trey.
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0: Good morning. It's Didi in the morning. And Jay Cruz is here. Also, Trey G, comedian J.J. Williams.
1: Uh-huh.
0: You know, we used to call this our small business spotlight until Trey said there ain't nothing small about these businesses.
1: Nah.
0: Trey says what? They're what?
2: The strong business spotlight.
0: Yes,
1: strong.
2: Strong businesses.
0: And we're going to put the spotlight on the DFW Lash University. The founder and owner is in the building. Please give it up for Ms. Roxy Reed.
3: All right.
4: Hey.
3: All right.
4: Hi, everybody.
0: Hey, Roxy. Roxy Reese is a name.
4: Yeah. Thank you so much for having me.
1: What do you think,
4: me.
1: Man? Roxy Reese?
5: Sounds like a boogie star.
0: Don't it?
4: Thank you.
1: Roxy got the dimples popping, too. I see that.
0: What is this? The Dimple Society.
1: Come on.
4: Yeah.
1: We're taking
4: like
1: over.
4: That.
0: I know.
4: That's
0: so cute. Wait, because Trey got dimples. Yeah. You have them, and then you brought somebody in with you, and she got them.
4: Yes.
1: Luscious.
4: Yes.
1: Oh,
4: look at
1: y'all.
4: The chosen ones.
1: Come on now.
0: All right, so Roxy Reese with a great name. Let's talk about it. DFW Lash University. Tell everybody all about it.
4: I'm the Lash Dean, and I own DFW Lash University.
1: Right on.
4: And we are a cosmetology school. We help people get their Texas Lash license.
1: Mm. Okay.
0: Wow. Okay. How long have you had this business?
4: Since 2020.
0: Nice.
1: Wow. Yes. What's up?
0: Okay, yeah. And I know it's doing well because so many people are into lashes now and you know, different technicians out there. How many people do you have enrolled at one time?
4: So on roster, we have anywhere between 40 and 50 students at one time. And we actually help a lot of people who live in smaller cities who don't have access to schools, and they drive to come to class, and we work with their schedule, we meet them where they are, and we just help them through the finish line.
5: Wow. Not having class at the fast food restaurant if we have to.
4: No. But we definitely invite them. Yeah. We do whatever it takes. And we're just very flexible because life is hard.
0: Mm-hmm.
4: People have lives, they have jobs, they have babies, mm-hmm. and we understand, and we want to be there for our students.
5: I love that.
1: How can you graduate from a Lash University?
4: So it's a 320-hour program. We take them through all the necessary requirements.
5: That's more than the police academy.
4: Oh my God, yeah. So we take them through all the necessary requirements by TDLR, eyelash health, infection control, which is very big. Yeah. Of course, face and eye shapes. And then we go on to teach them all the different techniques. So as far as, you know, people just slapping lashes on, this does take 3 hours if applied for healthy lash application, which is what we teach them. And then from there, they can practice and get their time down.
0: Wow.
2: Oh, wow. How did you get into the field? Like, what sparked that passion for you?
4: So I got into the lash industry in 2017, and I was doing my own cluster lashes, and I started going to people's houses and doing cluster lashes on them, and those clients were like, when are you going to learn how to do lash extensions?
1: Yo.
4: And so then I didn't even know about it. I took a certification class, and then after that, she was like, okay, now you got to go get your license, and I was like, why you didn't tell me? I could just go get my license.
5: Right. So, cluster and extensions, you know, that world is so complicated.
4: Yeah, they're definitely different.
1: Yeah.
5: What's the difference?
4: One takes 30 minutes. Mm. The other one is one-by-one application. The cluster lashes, they're good for just a weekend. You know, they're not meant for lifetime or long-term wear, whereas the extensions, if done properly, people can wear them up to 5 years. Just coming back, if they're applied properly with their weight distribution in mind, it's kind of like K-tips. You want to apply what that person has to meet the density to keep that area safe. And, of course, educating your clients to clean their lashes and brush them and, you know, keep up and come back for their fills and stuff. So
0: what about this? You see a lot more people coming in where they're making it their main career or as a side hustle. What are you seeing as some of your students?
4: It's really both. I do a lot of also consulting. A lot of my students have went on and opened their own schools. They've opened salon suites.
1: Mm.
4: They have mentorship programs. They put out ebooks. They create products outside of just making the money behind the lash bed. And we really encourage that because it is something that can be, you know, just on the weekends, and you can definitely make money just doing it that way. But if you want to maximize it and really create products, which is something that's very big, products for the clients, products for other lash artists, it can be very lucrative. And that's where I come in, and I help my students to set up their business and do those types of things if they want to.
0: How can people find you online or anywhere on social media?
4: Yeah, so all across all platforms, we can be found at DFW Lash University, and you can text us at 469-672-9860.
0: I got to tell you something right now. It is a big business.
1: Yeah.
0: Doing lashes like that, and me, my people just closed. I go to get my lashes, and I'm like, I got to find a new lash
4: person. Okay, come on, Didi.
0: I know.
4: I definitely have somebody for you. And I, of course, Dee Dee, if you want me to do your lashes, I got you.
0: I mean, I get the teacher.
5: You want the pro, right? That's what I want.
4: Yes, I got you. Custom tailored just for your face. I'll do a face study, analysis, and make sure that it fits just for you.
0: She said a face study.
3: So, in other words, she's going to send you some samples.
5: Big ones. Really big ones.
0: All right. You said everybody, they can find you at DFW Lash University,
4: yes.
0: Right?
4: Yes.
0: Well, congratulations to you. Y'all, this is the founder and owner, and this is our Strong Business Spotlight, which is all about putting that spotlight on her. And you, that means you've got to go patronize the business, frequent the business, support it, do whatever you can.
5: Come on.
0: Thank you so much for coming in. Give it up for Miss Roxy Reese, founder of DFW.
2: All right.
0: It's Dee Dee in the morning.
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1: All right, listen, it's Dee Dee in the morning. Let's get into our hot topics, y'all. We have to because, did you hear Jasmine Crockett? You know, we haven't heard Jasmine been real quiet.
2: Real quiet since she lost the election.
1: The election. Well, listen, now Jasmine Crockett is out here and she has something to say about what happened to the young Carmelo Anthony. Let's go, y'all.
0: Hot topics.
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1: 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We're powered by purpose. So Jasmine Crockett, y'all see this? She is speaking out. You know, Carmelo Anthony is the young boy who was 17. Every time I think about it, y'all, when they said he was 17 years old.
4: Absolutely.
1: Last year when he got into an altercation with Austin Metcalf and then stabbed him.
4: Yep.
1: And killed him. So, you know, I don't know if y'all saw this. Jasmine Crockett, she's speaking out. Take a listen.
5: 35 years for a kid who had decided to go under a tent that was not his team's tent as it was raining and simply didn't want to be put out in the rain by some random kid that he didn't know who was larger than him. Listen, a lot of people don't know what it is to live as a black person in this country, but just like you can give the benefit of the doubt to so many police officers when they go out and they shoot some black unarmed person, even though they are trained, the fact that there was little to no mercy seen or humanity seen when this black boy said that I was scared, or the fact that honestly anybody else who did something that they wouldn't even say, well, maybe this was more so something that looked like manslaughter.
6: Well, some people might say, why are you even bringing a knife like that to attract me?
5: Yeah, people may say that, but walk a day in my shoes.
4: Be a black person in America.
1: Yeah, really.
4: Right? I remember carrying a small knife for protection when I moved to a new neighborhood or been somewhere where I was nervous. And listen, if eyewitnesses say that he put his hand in his book bag and told the guy, don't touch me. So at that point, when you do that, right, that's the rule. Like, hey, don't touch me. I'm here. And you, I got something in my bag. Don't touch me. And the dude touched them.
7: It's just so many details surrounding the case. Some people say it wasn't a knife. People say it was a tool.

0: I just think his attorneys, I think, and Jasmine put it like really well too, but I think his attorneys just did a really bad job representing him in the case.
1: Absolutely.
0: 35 years, terrible. Nobody's saying that he shouldn't serve any time, but 35 seemed excessive.
2: That's what everyone is talking about. It's the excessive years that he was given, which got everybody talking. I guess G Herbo had something to say, y'all.
3: He did, yeah.
0: Yeah, well, so G Herbo was talking about the Knicks fans.
2: Oh, I thought he was on this. No. I was like, God dang it.
3: No, does he get political?
0: Yeah, no. But it has hit like different markets and different people and places, right? But G Herbo was actually talking about the Knicks fans. You know, the other night, once San Antonio won in New York, Knicks fans was outside jumping people in San Antonio jerseys.
1: For real.
0: Spurs jerseys, all of that. Well, G Herbo was having a good little laugh about it. Kiki.
4: Out here beating the out of Spurs. It's not safe to be a Spurs fan in New York right now. They beating the out of the Knicks, folks. They out here whooping ass, folks. They beating the out of people with Spurs jerseys on, bro. All down 57th Street, 37th, 36th, 5th Avenue. You get your ass whooped in front of the Trump Hotel right now.
5: You get your ass whooped in front of the Diamond District.
0: The Diamond District is inside. Not the Diamond
3: Take
0: District.
3: The jersey off when you leave the stadium.
0: It's
3: Take
0: not
3: it
0: worth
3: off.
0: It. Yeah. It's not worth it. But they did win last night, so now maybe the scales are balanced once again. Maybe they don't want as much vengeance. They did egg Wembanyama when he was going into the hotel.
1: Yeah,
0: so
1: they did. Now, one thing I did notice in game four, I ain't see no Spurs jerseys.
0: I ain't see a whole lot of them.
1: I ain't see nobody celebrate.
0: Yeah, I ain't see a whole lot of them.
1: At all.
0: New York is one win away from clinching this thing too, so man. It is going to get even more crazy.
1: It's
0: going to
1: be crazy. God,
0: imagine a parade.
1: Oh my god!
0: Once they win, my god, bro. I can't wait to see.
3: Spike Lee put rules out. We can talk about that a little later.
1: The parade gonna have to be in the Hudson River.
0: Not in the river.
2: Finally, we got to talk about Rick Ross and his baby mom. Y'all saw this, or not his baby mom? He's talking about 50 Cent, ain't he?
0: Yeah. Rick Ross is. I don't know what his death wish is, or what his personal vendetta at this point is with 50 Cent. But now it seems like he is coming at 50 Cent's baby mom and the son's sire.
6: I know what 50 going through right now. He may not be in the mood for this. You know, Daphne Joy. And man was standing there with that chopper in her mouth. And I know what Seer can be going through. And I want to bring Seer out and get his teeth clean. Uncle Murder, let Dollar General know. I mean, 50, let him know. And they had that chopper in that my baby mama mouth. But 50, take it like a player.
2: Man.
6: You had a child from a sex worker.
2: Ooh.
6: No big deal.
2: Ooh.
6: Let her come to the car show. This Saturday, bring Seer. Uncle Murder, you could bring Seer.
2: Stop.
6: I promise, nothing won't happen to
2: you. Stop playing with that man's son's name.
0: Dang.
2: Stop.
0: That's the same one that he called Bruce Leroy. That's the same
2: Seer.
0: One.
2: You
0: yeah.
2: know, there's oh, 50. 50, where you at? Now, I know that 50 right now is worried about Fightland. He's got debuting on Stars in July.
3: Right. New show.
2: He's doing all of those kind of things. He's got a lot happening.
3: You know, that's not the only rapper who had a baby with a porn star. Drake.
0: Oh, yeah.
2: That's right. Sure that's right.
0: But Rick Ross got some nerve to talk. Wasn't Tia Kemp and his baby mama, and she had a sex tape on her?
2: All right. Listen, coming up, we're going to play our $1,000 mini game next. It's Dee Dee in the morning. Good Friday to you. It's Dee Dee in the morning, boy. The weekend is here.
1: Uh-oh. Come on, man.
2: I'm so excited for it. I'm excited right now for Trey G to tell me what's trending this early morning.
0: Jay-Z has been on everybody's timeline trending like crazy here lately. Well, now he's trending once again because he is bringing back one of his staple businesses, the 40-40 Club.
2: Oh,
1: really?
2: No. Yeah,
0: the 40-40 Club is returning for a third straight year at Fanatics Fest.
3: That's what I'm talking about.
0: Yeah, so it'll actually be a pop-up this time around. So it's not like a brick-and-mortar building or anything like that. It's going to be open from July 16th to July 19th at a Fanatics Fest.
3: I'm not old enough to get in there yet, but soon, man. I can't wait. I'm glad it's back.
2: Okay.
0: It's an age requirement to get in there.
3: Yeah, it's the 40-40 Club. You got to be 40 and up.
0: Oh, is really? It?
2: I didn't know that.
0: I didn't realize that either.
2: I didn't know that's what it was. No.
0: You just made that up.
3: I thought it always was.
2: No.
1: No.
3: Well, you can tell I ain't never been there.
0: What the hell?
2: No. I thought it was based on his birthday and all that other kind of stuff.
0: He is 100% wrong, because last year people attended like Kevin Hart, Travis Scott, DJ Khaled, Derek Jeter, Tiffany Haddish, Spike Lee, Quavo, Drewski, and some more other people.
2: Yeah, but I think it was just, was it the location was 44 and it had something to do with his birthday being 4? I don't know.
0: Maybe so.
2: It wasn't about age, though.
0: He loved 4.
2: I know it.
3: Yeah, some clubs be like, guys, got to be 21 and up.
2: Yeah,
3: girls
2: no,
3: 18.
2: But it's not that. But anyways. All right, listen, Jay-Z's 40-40 Club coming back. Listen, on the way, we got the 5 things you need to know to start your day. It's Dee Dee in the morning.
7: I'm Bree Wood with BIN News Now. President Trump says a deal to end the conflict with Iran could come soon.
8: The documents are in pretty final shape, so we'll see. We'll see. Very good.
7: He says negotiations are close enough that planned military strikes were called off, adding a signing ceremony could happen as early as this weekend. A black woman from Louisiana is suing after months of alleged racial harassment by a teenage neighbor. The lawsuit claims the teen vandalized Caroline Morrison Howard's home, even appearing in a KKK robe. The teen was arrested and now faces charges. He's been released on $45,000 bond. And former Raiders wide receiver Henry Ruggs has been denied parole following his fatal DUI crash. Ruggs apologized to the victim's family during the hearing and accepted responsibility for the crash that killed 23-year-old Tina Tintor. He will be eligible for parole again before August 2027. Get BIN News Now on demand 24/7 on the iHeartRadio app.
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0: In the morning. It's Friday. We're here.
1: That's all it is.
0: Yeah, we are.
1: It's just Friday.
0: J.J. Williamson is right there. Comedian J.J. Williamson.
1: Good morning. Good morning. Good people.
0: Also, there is Jay Cruz and hey. Trey G.
2: Whoa, whoa.
0: You know, it just hit me. I went backwards and I'm supposed to be. There goes J.J. It's Friday, J.J. It's what?
1: It's Friday. It's Friday. It's the weekend. It's time to party. It's Friday. Mm-hmm. It's Friday. Huh. It's the weekend. It's time to party. So, J.J., what you do? Hey. When the weekend comes to
0: get
1: you.
0: The
1: Well, like, I'm about to get my flight on, and I'm going to get my Washington on, and I'm going to get my game on all weekend long because it's Friday.
3: The five things you need to know right now on DD in the morning.
0: Let me just say this. Yes, J.J. Williamson will be in Tacoma, Washington.
1: Tacoma, Washington at the Nate Jackson Funny, super funny comedy club, man, all weekend. Two shows tonight, two shows on Saturday, and the finale on Sunday. Ow. I'm looking forward to it. You know what I'm going to go? I'm going to go to where they throw fish.
0: Oh.
1: The fish tossing they've been doing
0: they
1: at the market.
0: Yeah, they have a book about it.
1: I'm looking forward
0: to it.
1: There's
0: a book, honestly, and I have it, and it's about how to be positive on the job because they say that place is so known for that, and all they're doing is playing with fish, but the environment is so positive.
1: I heard.
0: That's why people want to go.
1: So I'm excited.
0: Do me a favor and go by where I was born, King County Hospital in Seattle.
1: Okay.
0: All right. Just King County Hospital.
2: Right, buy it?
0: Just drive by. Go drive by. Right. Hey, listen, first thing you need to know this morning, they said a third of the men in America are not working.
2: Ooh,
1: what?
0: Yeah. One third of men in America are not working or they're looking for a job right now. The male labor force participation rate, they said, dropped to 67%.
2: That's because some of these guys don't know how to use a hammer.
0: Yeah, they said the labor rate has fallen for men, so 67%.
1: All right, ladies and gentlemen, well, let's talk about this NBA finals that's taking place right now. It's still been epic. It's been exciting, man. I'm being shout out to the Spurs and the New York Knickerbockers. Man, look. When I tell you I've been enjoying this series, man, it's been taking me back to back in the day, man, when they've been really been, you know, been physical. And it's not
2: old
1: a
2: school
1: finesse.
2: Basketball.
1: Old school basketball, man. So thank you, Spurs. Thank you, Knicks, for giving us an amazing season finale of the NBA
2: like
1: season.
2: Like when Ewing missed the finger roll.
1: Oh, my God, man. Yes, yes, yes. So I'm looking forward to it, man. It's been exciting.
2: All right, y'all, let's talk about it. Men out here debating negative stereotypes that black men need to be thought of as enough, which is crazy.
4: They treat Russell Wilson. And look how they praise Future. Russell Wilson just took Future's biological son on a college tour to a great percentage of our black men. Russell Wilson is somehow a lame, a geek. And that's not the government making him say that. That's their own subconscious mind. If this guy doesn't have dreads, tattoos, a drug addict, he's somehow less of a man than this guy who is. They don't want to see an upstanding black guy. They don't.
5: And right now, we don't have anybody to call that out like we used to. When I was growing up, the old heads would call that out. The dudes that was gangsters in old school, they knew you was on the right path. They weren't even going to let you participate. There was a standard, right? And we've just let the standard go. But that's why we need to repropagandize ourselves. That starts with positive, the images that we see. How do we get back in control of that image? How do we claim back that narrative?
2: Take over the music industry, the movie industry, the home life.
0: Yeah. I mean, I don't know what to say. Yeah, that was an interesting conversation.
6: Yeah, I do think it was a very good, like, productive conversation.
0: Uh-huh. And something to talk about. We may have to explore that a little bit more on the show later today.
1: I would love to.
0: All right, Trey, what you got over there?
6: Speaking of exploring, one thing the ladies love to explore, it feels like, is true crime shows.
2: Boy!
6: They love Snapped. They love Forensic Files.
2: Whodunit?
6: Yeah, murder mysteries. Yeah. Now, Cardi B is saying that, look, even though the ladies love true crime documentary shows, you might want to be a little careful, ladies.
7: I have a little bit more free time. I've been watching true crime documentaries, and let me tell you something. Y'all been doing too much over there. Now, I ain't gonna lie to you. I might get into a little scuffle over something. You know what I'm saying? But I ain't ready to die about it. I ain't finna die about it. Enjoy, bitch. Prison.
6: Absolutely. I ain't gonna lie to you though, especially on a good Friday night when the house is cold and dark, I do love to cut on some Forensic Files.
0: Yeah, there was one that was top 10 on the top 10 on Netflix last week. I was gonna watch about horrible boyfriends or something about
2: really?
0: The ex.
2: Yeah, right.
0: And then when I put it on, it was so dark, I went, nah, maybe not. I'm in a relationship right now. I don't need to watch nothing dark.
6: Shut up. There's another one on Netflix called The Crash.
0: Yeah,
6: oh my goodness.
0: I can't watch it. I heard about it.
6: It was so so good, though, Didi. It was so good.
0: A girl who crashes because she's so in love with some boy or something like that and crashes her car.
6: And she crashed the car,
0: I'm not watching it.
1: Because you don't need no ideas.
0: Right, I don't need that in my psyche. All right, listen. Those right there are your five. We need somebody to play our $1,000 mini game. You answer 10 questions correctly this morning with cash at 817-633-1045 or 833-TALK-TO-DIDI.
1: That's 833-825-5233.
0: It's DIDI in the morning.
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0: All right, good morning. It's Dee Dee in the morning, and we're all here. We're going to play our $1,000 minute game. Make one of our wonderful listeners $1,000 richer. We're going to try it. We're going to try it. Hey, listen, guys, on average, they say it takes 47 minutes for all of us to do this. What is it? It takes us 47 minutes. What is it? And we all got to do it. We all got to do it.
1: Get dressed?
0: Damn, it take you 47 minutes to get dressed? Take me about 47. Yeah. It does. I got to put my makeup on and everything. Okay.
1: Really?
0: And then walk out looking exactly the same.
2: Uh-oh. That's crazy. You ain't doing something right.
1: Right, yeah. Right.
2: Wow.
1: You still walk out like you just got out of bed. Yeah.
2: I can't believe it took you 2 hours to do what you got on today.
0: Yeah, it took me about that long and I look about the same.
1: 47 minutes.
0: What y'all got? Anybody? Anybody?
3: Leave for work?
0: Nope.
2: To get out the house from start to finish.
0: That's what they said it is. It takes on us, on average, all of us to grocery shop, they said, for 47 minutes.
1: Hell no. Nah.
0: It don't take you that? Wait.
1: No. Nah.
0: What you mean? How long it take you, Dre?
1: I go in there, grab a couple things, get on up out of there.
2: Oh. He lives by himself.
0: Yeah, what about you? Oh, you don't do the shopping.
2: I go with her. I just be la-di-da-da-da-da-da. Okay. What about
1: you? Now that I'm single, man, and it's just me and my son, probably about 20 minutes.
0: 20 minutes?
1: Yeah, maybe 20.
0: What you buying? Cold cuts?
1: Yeah, I still like to go down, up and down each aisle.
3: What you be doing for 47? You be reading the back of the labels and stuff?
0: Well, I be on the phone.
3: Nah, see? Yeah, see? You done forgot what you came in there for?
0: I do. Yeah. I go up and down different aisles, be like, what I'm looking for?
3: Going down the same aisle? No.
1: Has anybody ever stopped in the grocery store and just looked at the sign like, I think it's down this way?
3: Yeah. 100%.
0: I get mad, though, when I ask somebody who works there who's stocking or something. I go, what aisle is so-and-so? And they be like, I don't know. Try three.
3: Right.
0: Try.
3: Don't you know?
1: I think it's, what you mean you think?
0: Let's get into the game. Here we go.
2: Yes, a Walmart.
4: Want a grand? Get it done in 60 seconds.
5: 60 seconds.
4: A minute to win it with the $1,000 minute game. A Dee Dee in the Morning exclusive.
1: Hey, some of them stalkers be so confused, they'll walk with you.
3: Right?
1: Let me see. Come on down here.
3: They'll walk with you.
0: And then they'll go, no, I thought it was this.
1: Yeah.
0: They go, no, come over on this one. Right. And be like, damn.
3: I think it's on the end cap.
0: Right. Hey, this is James. Hey, James.
6: Hey.
0: Hey, how are you, James?
6: I'm doing great.
0: Yeah, it's good to talk to you, James. Tell us something about you. Like, do you have a hobby or anything? Something you like to do? You collect something? What?
6: Basically, I cut hair.
0: Oh, you cut hair? Nice. You know how to cut hair real good? You can put a name in somebody's head and everything?
6: Yes, I was born and raised in Mississippi. We the best barbers.
1: Come on now.
2: That's impossible. The
1: best barbers. And I'm not just saying it, man.
2: It's the best.
1: It's some dope barbers out of Mississippi. What part of Mississippi are you from?
6: Man, I'm from a small town called Tutwiler.
1: Tutwiler, I know about Tutwiler, man. Yeah, I know about everybody. Everybody in Tutwiler know everybody.
6: You're right. You so know you can look out the window and know the next person.
1: Yeah.
3: Damn.
1: Tutwiler, Mississippi, man.
0: Some people say the birthplace of civilization was Africa. I believe that for us, it was Mississippi.
1: Mississippi.
0: It's the birthplace for all of black folks in America.
1: Absolutely, man.
0: My God.
1: The silk.
0: God,
3: either that or they was in a rush to get up out of that place.
1: That too.
0: All right, listen. We're going to spin the wheel, James, and good luck. Get you some extra cash. Here we go.
7: DG. J. Cruz. JJ from the SIP.
8: Trey G.
7: JJ from the SIP. $20 bonus.
1: It's only right that I give you these questions, man. Hey, Mississippi, we finna win this money, man.
6: Let's do it.
1: Now, look, if you don't know the answer, please say pass. We got time. Trust me. We're going to come back to it. All right? You ready?
6: All right.
1: Let's get this early morning money. Here we go. Are you a pet owner?
6: Yes.
1: What does a donkey sound like? Yeah, okay. Which public figure called Stephen A. Smith a low IQ?
6: Trump.
1: Yes, sure did. Which city is known as Sin City?
6: Vegas.
1: Yes, sure live. Rappers Kanye and Wiz Khalifa have both dated which model?
6: Amber Rose.
1: Jay, man. How old is rapper Lotto?
6: 25, 26, 27, 28.
1: There it is. What was the fourth question I asked you? Number four.
6: Kanye West.
0: Pass.
1: We'll come back to it. Who on the morning show is a cancer?
6: JJ?
1: You?
6: Hey,
1: there it is. When it comes to school, what does PTA stand for? PTA.
6: parent-teacher association.
1: Yeah. Spell the word phenomenon.
0: Damn. Ooh. Damn.
1: Yeah, Mississippi, you were doing that thing, baby. You were doing
2: y'all
1: the thing.
2: Both did great. What's up?
0: You did. You got 8 out of 9. Mm-hmm. Because you really didn't get to 10. Y'all didn't really get to 10, okay?
1: Yep,
0: But you got 8 out of 9.
1: Yeah.
0: You only missed one. That would have been this one. What was the fourth question that JJ asked? It was, which city is known as Sin City, okay? So, James, you got 8, right? 8 out of 10. You're going to get $10 for every correct answer. If we added up, it's $80, right? But then before the game, you spun the wheel to get a little extra. You got $20 extra. So now if we add it up, $100.
3: Come on, man. Right. Come on, man.
1: Come on, James.
6: Okay.
0: Right. Tell everybody the show that gave you a shot at $1,000.
6: BD in the morning.
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0: on Dee Dee in the Morning.
1: Aisha said she's going to make her best friend mad, right? What you going to tell her?
2: Oh, I'm going to tell her that the new girlfriend is asking for a paternity test.
1: What, her baby daddy?
2: From her baby daddy, yeah.
1: Okay.
2: The baby daddy's new girlfriend.
1: All right, here we go. Let's call her.
3: Hello?
2: Girl, are you sitting down?
3: Yes.
2: Listen, I'm up here at Tax King. You know Arvin McCoy is up here. She done went to the car and brought me this paperwork, Skeeter. The paperwork says that Demetrius is petitioning for paternity of Dalia Keyshay. This was filed on the 7th of February.
3: This can do anything or try to do anything she can to make me look bad, my but all that gonna fall over on her. Period and point blank. Arvin don't want me, my put me on speakerphone. Bitch don't want me.
2: I got you on speaker.
3: Now why she run her mouth telling her to come on with it?
4: Who is this?
3: Get on.
4: Oh, so this is DeSandria.
3: Yeah, that's what I'm saying. She's scary anyway. You know where the fuck I live at, bitch. Why you running around with that whole ass bullshit?
4: Scary?
3: Yeah, she is. Don't get horse looking, mule looking ass, bitch. But bitch, you about to let a Christian out. Bitch, you want that shit.
4: I mean, yeah, I'm a Christian.
3: I bet you can't face these hands. He can kiss my ass, and you can kiss my ass, too.
1: DeSandria. Hey.
3: I'm going to kick your f***ing door in.
1: Hey, you on the Mad Minute. It's all a lie. It's a joke.
3: Don't play by my kids.
1: All right.
5: Okay, cool. Right,
1: y'all give it up for Aisha and DeSandria.
5: Yeah.
0: In on the fun and prank call someone you know. 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
2: Good morning, Dee Dee in the morning. Let's do this. It's Friday, isn't it? Yes, it is.
3: Oh, yes.
2: Let's get into our first look at our hot topics because did you hear what we're minutes away from in the world? They said the world is about to change. In minutes, y'all. In just minutes.
4: The Matrix is going to shut down.
2: Oh, my goodness. When I tell you this, it's about that big. I got to tell you about it. Let's go.
0: Welcome to the chat.
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0: Only on Dee Dee in the Morning.
2: So first, though, you guys realize this weekend is the UFC fight, isn't it? In front of the White House, on the White House lawn.
4: It's the stupidest.
2: It's a UFC fight. Well, they said security now has been tightened for this fight. Take a listen.
5: A celebration will be taking place at the White House this weekend. Yesterday, press got a first look at the UFC arena now standing on the South Lawn, set to host thousands for a fight card Sunday, celebrating the country's 250th birthday. The day also happens to be the president's 80th birthday. The UFC fight, just one of several high-profile events on the calendar, all happening at a time of elevated threats.
4: Yeah. Exactly. Please. Elevated threats. And
2: we got to fight everywhere, huh? So you got to fight with Iran. You have to fight with other countries.
4: You want to fight on the lawn.
2: You want to fight on it's perfect. And we're fighting with him.
3: I was just going to say, we're fighting with him, the world.
6: It's just a fight.
3: And you were a UFC fight.
2: But that represents where we are.
4: Yeah.
2: And where he is with everything. He's fighting every legal thing he can. Yep. He's fighting the Democrats. He's fighting the American public.
4: Everybody pushed them.
2: So this is represents. It's just, it's like symbolism or what's the word?
4: Yeah, it is.
3: He letting you know he has no concern about how the world is going right now.
2: None at all.
4: Well, he told us, remember?
2: He said he don't care. Well,
7: he's going to be out there while they fighting. He's going to be asleep.
2: I don't know. He could be cashing in because every time I turn around, the man is cashing in.
7: He can cash in while he sleep.
2: I keep trying to figure out, is he invested in UFC? Because the fact that you've given this such a platform, I'm going, is he invested?
4: Yeah, it's like him and Dana White have like a bromance.
7: Yeah,
4: the owner.
7: Pretty much.
2: Yeah, let's move on and talk about Rick Ross. I heard, what is he saying now?
7: Mm. Yeah, so the homie Rose, he was responding to rumors that he might be a little broke after they saw him at the airport the other day flying economy. Well, now Rose is saying the reason why he was at the airport is because of Elon Musk.
8: For the ones who want to know where my jet at, I obviously didn't get the memo. It's being updated with Starlink. You know what Starlink is? Yeah, that's the $500,000 Wi-Fi. Yeah, that's where my jet at. And I chose to fly commercial to Colombia to go party with Trick Daddy and Ball Greasy at the

0: trying to get at you and make you, and they want to lie to you. They want to make you sound stupid.
1: Right.
0: You know what Starlink is.
1: Right.
0: Is that Elon Musk?
1: So when you speaking called and said, hey, what's happening with my plane? What's happening with my jet? Why they didn't say at that moment, hey, it's Starlink? And then you relayed to the people, hey, it's Starlink. Why a day or two later now, right. Oh, you know what? Starlink is the reason.
0: Right. And you know what that is? That's half a million. Right. Now you gotta, and then we're dumb. Now you're going to make us dumb.
2: Okay. Shut up.
0: All right. I don't
2: you
0: believe like it.
2: You know, usually you enjoy Rick. Not
0: I
2: that
0: do.
2: Time.
0: Not today. All right, listen, speaking of Elon Musk, let's go.
2: Right, let's speak of him. So Rick Ross is helping make him, I guess, a trillionaire.
3: SpaceX is making its Wall Street debut today, the biggest initial public offering in history. It's expected to turn Elon Musk into the world's first trillionaire. The company has priced 555 million shares at $135 a piece, a valuation of nearly $1.8 trillion. More than 4,000 current and former employees are expected to become millionaires.
0: Wow,
2: that's crazy.
0: A trillionaire.
1: A trillionaire. This is,
0: that's why
1: man.
0: The world now, I really do feel like, and I think he's an evil man. I think that's a nasty man. That I do. Horrible. And you've heard some of the things he says about black folks, yeah. And every day they say it's crazy. They said at one point they monitored him on X, and I forgot how many. It was over 500 comments about race.
2: Mm.
0: They monitored his social media. That man is not, and giving somebody like that, a racist like that, that kind of money scares me.
1: Right. Yeah. Yeah.
0: That's scary.
2: I don't understand.
0: What he can do with it. He just feels evil, and it feels like what somebody said that the way he uses money, the way he acts, it's like a bad guy on Batman or something.
1: Austin yeah, like Powers a dive, or something yeah, like that. Oh, okay. Some people were saying on social media we should have wealth caps.
0: I think so.
1: I was like, damn.
4: That's a cap on that?
1: A cap on wealth. A cap on how much wealth you can actually attain.
0: I'm just saying.
2: Or who can have it? I feel you. His father's even
0: disgusting.
2: His father's
0: very,
2: too.
0: Very. Like you got to look up Elon Musk, black folks, and all y'all riding around them Teslas. Yeah. Why don't you read about what he says yeah. about you? All right, listen, coming up later, we got to help a listener win the game of love. Date fails on the way. It's Dee Dee in the morning.
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0: All right, good morning. Didi in the morning looking for Trey G right now to find out what's trending.
1: Hey, so former Essence CEO, Caroline Wenger, she is trending right now on social media because she is suing Essence Festival for defamation.
0: I saw that.
1: You know, last year they blamed a lot of Essence Fest shortcomings on Caroline. Yeah. Mm-hmm. Basically saying that she was an ineffective leader. She was out of touch with the culture because she wasn't
0: African American.
1: Yeah, African American. Well, now she is basically saying that she got a lot of public blame for that unnecessarily. She had taken a medical leave of absence, she said, before they even started planning for Essence Fest last year. So now she's suing for defamation
2: she
1: of character.
2: She wasn't there. That's she wasn't even saying. There.
1: And my hands wasn't even in it.
0: Wow.
1: Yeah.
0: Hold on a second. All right, coming up later, let's help a listener win the game of love. Date fails on the way. Plus, we're going to spin the pick a player wheel.
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0: You answer 10 questions correctly, like which city is known as Sin City. 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
3: That's 833-825-5233.
0: It's DEEDEE in the morning.
4: I'm Bree Wood with BIN News Now. President Trump says a deal to end the conflict with Iran could come soon.
5: The documents are in pretty final shape, so we'll see. We'll see.
6: Very good.
4: He says negotiations are close enough that planned military strikes were called off, adding a signing ceremony could happen as early as this weekend. A black woman from Louisiana is suing after months of alleged racial harassment by a teenage neighbor. The lawsuit claims the teen vandalized Caroline Morrison Howard's home, even appearing in a KKK robe. The teen was arrested and now faces charges. He's been released on $45,000 bond. And former Raiders wide receiver Henry Ruggs has been denied parole following his fatal DUI crash. Ruggs apologized to the victim's family during the hearing and accepted responsibility for the crash that killed 23-year-old Tina Tintor. He will be eligible for parole again before August 2027. Get BIN News Now on demand 24/7 on the iHeartRadio app.
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10: Regulators. We regulate any stealing of his property. We're damn good, too. But you can't be any geek off the street. Gotta be handy with the steal if you know what I mean. Earn your keep.

0: Sometimes things don't work out.
1: You get used to it.
2: Here's another DD's date fail.
3: This right here is Tamra.
4: Come on, Tam.
3: Hey, Tamra.
5: Hey.
6: Hey, Tam.
3: All right, first off, let me say this. I think we need to change the opening. It should be a date win. We want positivity. Positivity, if I can say
4: okay,
3: it.
4: Okay, yeah.
7: Yeah.
4: Yeah. And we've been on a little run sometimes.
3: Right,
4: you know?
3: Right. Yeah. So let's hope we get a win. Tamra, tell us what's going on. Tell us about this date.
5: All right. So I went to high school with this guy. We were at the same school but different grades. And, you know, after graduation, everyone goes their separate ways. You lose touch. But recently, I actually saw him pop up on my Instagram because he had been hanging out with some mutual friends.
3: Mm-hmm.
5: And I was like, oh, I remember him. Let me reach out, reconnect. You know, let me just see what's good.
6: You started creeping?
5: And not creeping, okay? It popped up on my Instagram.
4: Right.
5: So the algorithm decided that I should see him all these years later, okay?
4: All right.
5: We started chatting. And I was like, okay, maybe there's something more here. Like, it wasn't giving, we're just friends, you know?
6: Right.
5: So he seemed interested as well in seeing if there was maybe something more between us. I do have a confession.
3: Okay.
5: I work as what we call an exotic performer.
4: Oh, okay.
6: Oh, you know, I have a lot of experience in that.
3: How long have you been an exotic performer?
6: Digging.
5: 5 or 6 years.
3: Okay.
4: When you say exotic performer, is it like, you know, like you do like Broadway plays and you do like, you know, off Broadway? Yeah. Or is it more like, you know, CD?
5: It's a different kind of entertainment.
3: So you know how to climb the pole all the way to the ceiling and then drop down real fast? Is what you're saying?
5: I know how to do that and then somehow.
3: I know that's right.
6: Ooh,
3: wow.
6: There it goes.
3: Wow.
4: So you a stripper.
3: All right, don't just an exotic dancer.
4: So
3: exotic
4: stripper.
3: Dancer.
5: I am an entertainer. I don't prefer to use the term stripper, but
4: I know
5: if that's
4: right.
5: What helps you understand, then
3: she's an entertainer.
4: Like a sanitation engineer.
3: Adult entertainer. All right.
5: There we go.
4: Real quick, Tamra, what is your adult entertainment name?
3: Now we don't need to know all that, JJ.
6: I don't mind knowing.
4: Why not?
5: But I can't say that on the radio.
6: Uh-oh. Let me guess. It's Luscious. Electric.
4: Ooh wee.
5: It's neither of those.
3: Hold on. He said ooh wee.
5: Your name ooh wee.
3: We can talk off air. Okay. All right. Let's get back to the date because the guys got, you know, distracted. And so did I.
5: That's all right. That's all right.
3: All right.
4: That 17% came out.
3: It sure did. It's going up. That's about 27 now.
4: Oh, 27.
3: Hey, all right. So listen. So you and this guy, you guys knew each other in high school. You're saying you guys met up. You liked him a lot. And then he did the typical thing that sometimes guys do. He ghosted you when you tried to call him.
5: He did.
3: He knows what you do for a living, right?
5: He seemed like he was genuinely interested in getting to know me. And we had a great time. We went out for dinner. We had some drinky drinks, you know. We were just catching up on life, sharing old memories. It was a nice time.
3: Okay.
5: You know, we didn't even talk about my worth that much.
6: That much. So he does know you are a stripper. That's out in the open, correct?
5: He knows. That's out in the open.
6: Okay.
5: I was very honest about that. It's on my Instagram, so he saw it anyway.
6: I got you. I like that. That's the only way that's going to work. You know, when you're dating a stripper, you got to be confident. You can't be weak-minded. You got to own it. You know what I'm saying?
5: Exactly. And even by the end of the date, you know, we gave each other a hug. It was very, very PG. And you know, he was like, oh, let's definitely do this again. And I was like, all right, bye.
3: All right, let me ask, what did you wear? Because as an adult performer,
4: same thing.
3: You know, sometimes you can get, you know, stage outfits mixed up with day outfits.
4: You didn't wear the heels, did you? You didn't wear them heels, did
3: not
4: you?
3: Not the clear ones, them loose side heels.
5: No, I kept it very demure. You know, it was a little sexy because, you know, I have a nice figure and I like to show it off.
3: All right, hold on a second then. How long are your fingernails? How long are your nails?
4: Shut up.
3: No, I'm just saying.
6: No, you got a point.
4: Shut up.
3: He may not want, you know, the long nails and the stripper look.
6: Cardi B nails,
3: How many bags? Do you have any weave in your hair?
4: Oh, my God.
5: I kept it very polished.
3: Okay.
5: I put it that way. Polished and sexy. Okay.
4: Right. I believe it. I do believe it. She seems like she got some sexy class to her.
6: She went that work.
3: All right.
5: Thank
3: well,
5: you.
4: What kind of perfume you had on? Were you in there smelling like Impulse?
3: Impulse.
4: Not Impulse.
5: It was tasteful.
4: Okay.
5: Everything I wore, I was very thoughtful.
3: So
5: about
3: you don't
5: it,
3: know what?
4: I think I know what it is. When you paid, did you pull out a thing of wands? If you pulled out a thing of wands,
3: no, it's a real band.
4: It's different. Yeah, it's different when you see them ones. She pulled the ones.
5: First of all, I wasn't going to be paying for nothing, okay?
3: All right.
4: Now, when you open your purse, you ain't had that grocery bag in there with them ones, did you? Come on now. I like her laugh.
3: Yeah,
4: I laugh.
3: All right. I tell you what, then. Here's the deal, Tamara. What was this guy's name?
5: His name's Caleb.
3: All right, we're going to call Caleb, everybody, next. And we're going to find out why he never called this woman back. Because she seemed like she's a lot of fun.
4: Yeah, man.
3: Beautiful spirit.
6: Great person.
3: Right. And so we're going to find out why Caleb never called Tamara back. All right? More coming up. It's Date Fail. It's Dee Dee in the morning.
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0: morning, guys. Yes, it is all about date fail, and we got Tamara.
1: How are you?
2: My girl, Timmy.
0: All right, so Tamara told us that she is an exotic performer.
3: Yeah.
0: She hooked up with a former classmate, right? You said you guys were classmates. Mm-hmm. You guys knew each other high school. And you guys got together, went out to eat, had a great time. He knows she is an exotic dancer. Am I right, Tamara? Am I catching everybody up?
4: He knows. He's very well aware.
0: And you guys had a great time. He walked you to your car. No kissing, though, right?
4: Just had a hug.
1: Respectful.
4: Nothing crazy now.
0: Okay. No, he had a nice hug. And then now she's confused because he hasn't called you back, right?
4: Right. I texted him again. Nothing.
0: Tell you what, we're going to call him. And you be quiet, okay? Don't say nothing all while we talk to him, and then maybe we can get the truth out of him. Here we go.
5: Hello?
0: My name is Dee Dee, and there is Jay Cruz. Cruz with me, Trey G, and comedian J.J. Williamson.
1: What's up, bro?
0: A radio show called Dee Dee in the Morning, and we just want to know if we could talk to you and put you on the air for a second.
5: Yes.
0: All right. We got it.
1: Let's go.
0: So here's the deal, sir. We just want to know, you went on a date with somebody named Tamara, and we just wanted to know
1: how it went.
5: We had a great date. Everything went smooth. I remember her from high school. I always kind of had a crush on her because, I mean, she was always just a little cutie.
1: Aww. She's hot, cuz.
5: I was super excited to finally be able to go out with her. And, I mean, the date went well. And then just, I don't know.
6: So, it sounded like everything was smooth.
0: Right. Like, what's the problem? What is it?
1: Holding back.
5: She's told me about her profession before, right? Like, she's very open about it. I don't care, you know. But she mentioned she learned some tricks.
6: Okay.
1: You ain't get excited? I would've got excited.
6: Thanks.
5: I was super excited. I was really interested.
0: Okay, what's the problem?
6: Oh. Right, what was the trick?
5: She licked her eyeball.
6: Oh!
0: Use a lot.
6: Wait a minute.
1: Her tongue.
6: What the hell?
5: With her own tongue.
0: Hold on a second. Is she reptilian? And she ain't telling us.
1: Hold on a second.
0: Reptilian.
6: What
0: stupid.
6: The freak?
0: Yeah, that is a freak. A mutant freak. How are you able to do that? Hold on a second. Let me take my tongue and see how far it can go.
1: Everybody try. You can't even get to your nose.
6: I barely touched my mustache.
0: Me too.
1: And she did it in front of you. Wow.
0: Damn.
6: I ain't gonna lie to you. Yeah.
0: How was that?
6: So, Caleb, when you saw that immediately turned you off. You didn't go think out the box like,
1: use your imagination.
6: Ooh, we?
5: I felt a lot of emotions, you know? Like, I was impressed, but then I was horrified, you know?
0: Yeah,
5: I'm not
0: too.
5: Gonna lie. Then I got fascinated a little bit, and then I got a little horny, you know what I'm saying? And then I got...
6: a little disgusted.
5: I got confused. I'm like, why is this making me horny? What's going on?
6: Caleb.
5: I got scared again.
6: Caleb says he didn't want her licking his lung.
0: Yeah!
6: When they kiss each other.
0: Hold on a second. I got to bring her in. I got to be honest with you. Okay, listen, Caleb. Tamara's on the line. Tamara!
1: Hey,
6: Tammy Tam.
0: Tamara!
4: Caleb, what is going on?
1: Mm-mm.
4: I'm confused why that was so upsetting. We had a good time. And that's what you decided to focus on? We had a whole night together. Dinner, everything was great. And you decided to focus on that?
5: It was scary. I'm sorry. I can't unsee it now. You know?
4: Wow. It just seems funny. You were laughing. And your body seemed entertained.
1: Which area?
5: I mean, my body was a little entertained.
0: Hey, Tamara, I got to be honest. It's very odd. And I'm trying to figure out, how do you keep that tongue in your mouth if it's that long? I mean, my God.
6: You got to unroll it like a fruit roll-up.
0: Damn.
4: You know, I have acquired some special skills along the way, but I'm like, why wasn't... Caleb, like, why were you not seeing how those skills could serve you?
1: That's
4: like,
1: what I'm saying.
4: You got to run away.
1: Facts.
0: You said they could serve you.
1: Yes.
6: I'm talking about serving.
5: I'm scared.
0: He's scared.
5: It's a lot.
0: Okay, so let me ask. If I send you guys out on another date, Caleb, would you go out? Like, if we pay for it here at the show?
6: Don't run from it, Caleb.
0: We send you guys out on a date, you ain't got to worry about nothing. You guys go out
6: one
0: more time.
1: Go for it.
6: Don't run from it.
0: You want to try it?
6: Come on, Caleb.
0: Do it.
5: I'm down. I'll do it again.
6: I knew it was going to get to you.
1: Can you
0: call
1: her back?
0: She said, I'm going to show you a good time.
6: I know she's not lying either.
3: Oh, she ain't lying.
4: I'm going to tell you a good
0: All right, listen. Well, Tamara and Caleb, you guys are going out on another date. We're going to take care of it. I want you to call us back, please. And Caleb, I need you to tell us the truth because she's like,
7: facts.
0: I'm going to take care of you.
7: Facts.
0: We want to know how she takes care of you.
7: Boy, she exfoliating that tongue right now.
0: Ew.
3: Stretch.
7: It's right. Soaking.
0: Okay. Listen, Scrubbing Tamara it. And Caleb, you guys definitely going on another date. Thank you so much for calling in and let us know how it turns out. Y'all clap it up. There it is. Our date fail.
3: Hey.
7: All right.
3: Going back.
7: Nasty.
0: It's Dee Dee in the morning. 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

0: Alrighty, good morning. Good morning. It's Aditi in the morning. And
1: Let me just say this. You know, I'm really into zodiac signs, right? And that's what I love when astrologist Kim Allen is on the show with us. But I found something that I think this is so great. This is about the most beautiful feature of your sign. Okay?
2: Oh, okay.
1: So, like, for instance, if you are an Aries, guess what they say? Your most beautiful feature is your jawline. If you're an air light. Wait, hold on. Tracy, our producer, you all right?
3: Hi.
1: Instead of saying who, she said, huh? What's wrong, Tracy?
3: I'm trying to figure out why is a jawline beautiful?
1: I don't know. They just said that's one of your most beautiful features.
3: I mean, on a man.
1: Women can have a nice jawline.
4: Women can have a
2: nice jawline.
1: Okay, here's another one. Taurus, bottom of your nose. They said the bottom nose. I don't understand that. I'm sorry. Button nose, I should say.
4: Button nose.
1: Yeah, I said bottom nose. Gemini. Who's a Gemini in here?
4: My brother is. He's not in here.
1: He's not in here. Guess what Gemini's most beautiful feature? Dimples. I thought
4: Gino
1: it would be Trey.
4: And my brother both have dimples.
1: Do they really?
4: And they're both Geminis.
2: Geminis, they are close to Cancer. Yeah. I was about to say, they are close. They try to be like us.
1: All right, Cancer, guess what they say your most beautiful feature is? Ready? Your pouty lips.
2: What?
1: Your pouty lips, Trey.
4: Go ahead and pout them.
2: First of all, it should be switched. Gemini should have the pouty lips, and then Cancer should have the dimples.
1: Okay, well, no, they didn't switch it, so I'm looking at your lips now to see if you have pouty lips, Trey.
2: They're a little dry. They ain't pouty.
1: Yeah, they are.
2: Okay.
1: Leo. Leo.
2: I'm
1: going to
2: get my lick back in a couple hours.
1: Leo's. Leo's, their favorite and their most beautiful feature is their hair. Virgo.
2: Come on,
1: talk to me.
2: That's
1: what they say yours is. Your skin.
5: Yeah, I got good skin.
1: You got good skin.
4: Yeah. Can't be.
5: It may be a little dry, but it's soft.
1: But every now and then you oil it down, it look good.
5: Man,
1: be shimmering.
2: Oil it down.
1: Yeah.
2: Damn.
1: Libra, guess what they say?
4: It's face. It's the whole face. It's got to be the face. I'm a Libra.
1: Y'all hear why I do him like I do him?
4: It's got to be the face. The whole
5: I read this
4: package.
5: One for you, DJ. It say short. They say short and never home.
1: Your most beautiful feature, according to this, Libra, is your eyebrows.
4: I do got nice eyebrows.
1: Scorpio, your eyes. Sagittarius, your body. Aquarius, your cheekbones. And Pisces, your eyelashes.
5: What about Capricorn?
1: They ain't put it on here.
5: Oh, yeah.
1: I guess we ain't got a special.
4: They left y'all out?
1: Yeah. Ooh. Capricorn ain't got not one beautiful feature.
5: Right. They be like, it depends on what you do that day. Yeah.
2: They said them Capricorns demonic, so.
5: Oh, dang.
2: So they ain't got no good.
4: You ain't on there.
1: All right, listen, we got your hot topics. It's Aditi in the morning.
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0: Here, Bronny James now is opening up about what happened when he was playing and had to have, did he have open heart surgery or something?
1: Something like that, yeah.
0: Yeah, he's talking about it now. You got to hear what he said. Here we go.
2: If you're talking about it, DeeDee's talking about it. Hot Topics on DeeDee in the Morning.
0: First, we got to talk about Austin Metcalf. Austin Metcalf is the young man that was stabbed to death by a young Carmelo Anthony last year when they were in high school, right?
3: Mm-hmm.
0: Carmelo, this is the case that everybody is talking about. He was 17 at the time. He's been given 35 years. And a lot of people are talking about it, right?
3: Right.
0: But you know, the young man, Austin Metcalf's dad, and then stepped into some controversy.
3: Jeff.
0: Oh, my goodness.
3: Jeff Metcalf.
0: Yeah. Well, they're saying that, I guess, the dad is talking about the black community, and a lot of people are saying he's showing his racist true colors.
4: Let me make something racist up so y'all can go viral. I got a new name for Mello, because he was such a little boy y'all were trying to portray. How about Watermelon Felon? How's that one strike you? So don't complain when shit doesn't go your way. You're going to support someone who does something against the law. You're encouraging and saying it's okay because he's a certain color. Oh, you've got more melanin than me. Ooh, so you get more privileges, more entitlement? Because 400 years ago, someone sold you to us and we took you over here and put you to work. And then we had a civil war to free your ass. And now you won't talk. Oh, I've been so oppressed. You couldn't even vote. Look how far you've come. Look at all the free shit we give you. You're not oppressed. You're f***ing entitled.
0: Damn.
1: Wow, really?
3: I'm glad he made that video. Mm-hmm. I'm glad his true colors is coming out. And I hope they show that video to the court system when they file for the appeal.
5: Absolutely.
0: Why do you say that? Because you're thinking what? That this is where Austin was
3: raised? A lot of the conversation around the situation that happened was because Austin Metcalf initiated everything. Mm-hmm. They said he was a little bit of a hothead to be a student. Him and his brother.
0: Mm-hmm.
3: They had conversations around them being bullies, things like that. Also, racism was a conversation being had around them. So it kind of makes sense now when you heard a dad speak where, if that stuff is true, where they would have learned
5: where it came from.
3: Right. Yeah. And it's not so far-fetched. Right. As people is kind of like trying to like push that narrative.
0: Yeah.
3: Oh, there's nothing to prove that. Well, there's a little bit of proof.
0: But you know, a lot of people keep saying if it were the other way around and it was a group of black boys and it was a white guy, a lot of people are saying it wouldn't have turned out like this.
3: 100%.
0: Yeah, that Carmelo was defending himself.
3: Yeah.
0: As a lot of people are saying, jumped and everything else.
3: Literally, there is a case in Texas of a similar situation, not exact, but similar, where the student was white who stabbed the other student and he got like 10 years max. That was his max in his 10 years.
5: Wow. Right.
0: I think that, you know, somebody had hit up and said, you know, you guys got to stop saying that, you know, 35 years because somebody has died. And I'm like, everybody is saying, too, we believe justice should be served, but we got to also say this was a 17-year-old kid.
3: Of course.
0: They were kids. And it got out of hand. But anyway, we'll get into that another time. Jacquees, let's talk about him. Y'all saw this?
3: Yeah. Jacquees is having a little bit of baby mama drama on social media, but I guess kind of his own doing. He actually was doing an interview with a streamer where he was talking about DeAndre Sanders, his baby mama, pretty much, where they were pretty much saying, he was pretty much saying that he made some mistakes in their relationship, that he could have been a better boyfriend. And then Dreezy, his ex-girlfriend, got brought up. Well, now DeAndre Sanders is taking to her Instagram account to give her side of the story. She says, basically, I take full accountability. I was so in love that I ignored every warning. My family tried to tell me about Jacquees, basically. Even his ex tried to tell me about him. Matter of fact, she made a whole song about it, and I still convinced myself that what we had was real. I just feel hurt, disappointed, and honestly, I need some time to process everything, is kind of her words.
0: Yeah, I'm going to tell you what I like about DeAndrea. Now, again, this is Deion Sanders' daughter. She was like, people always say I could have had anybody, an athlete, et cetera. And she said, and that's true.
3: If you don't toot your own horn, who gonna toot it?
0: She's like, that's true.
3: If you don't toot your own horn, who gonna toot it?
0: I love it. And then finally, can we talk about Bronny James?
1: Man, yeah, my man LeBron's son, the third GOAT of all time, son Bronny. You know, he had a true health scare right before he got to USC, man. You know, where he had to sit out majority of the year. Where he's finally talking about it.
5: pretty regular day for me. In summer, practicing with the team. Out of nowhere, I sat down for a little bit, got back up, walked around, and kind of felt a little dizzy, a little nauseous, and then I ended up passing out. Woke up on the practice floor, like, what happened. They told me that my heart had stopped, had gone, you know, 19 years of my life with no problem.

0: one of the coaching assistants got the AED and performed CPR on me. Mm.
1: No, wait a minute. I thought Bronny was going to talk.
2: Shut up. He talked just like him. Daddy.
1: Good Lord.
3: I think he sounds more like LeBron than LeBron.
2: He does.
1: If he wouldn't have used the word I thought that was Bronny. I mean, LeBron.
2: All right. Hey, wow. Listen. Thanks. 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On the way, everybody, we got to talk about a dope discussion. Wait till I tell you what it is on the way. It's Dee Dee in the morning. Hey. Good morning, Dee Dee in the morning. Looking for Trey. It is all about what's trending right now. What you got this morning?
4: Hey, so 50 Cent is trending for some really dope news. While Rick Ross is throwing shots, 50 Cent is making boss moves. He just announced he is starting a talent competition show called Put Me On 50. It'll be shot at G-Unit Studios in Shreveport as well. So shouts out to 50 Cent for giving local creators an opportunity.
2: Listen, 50 Cent also has a new series coming out at the end of July he promoted. I think it's called Fightland. Yeah. And it's about a boxer or something like that. So... it's another series, and then I think, is that Raising Kanan coming out too?
4: Yeah, that's the last season of that one.
2: The dude is out here just making moves. And
4: while Rick Ross claiming he broke.
2: Right. He producing shows and launching shows and all kind of stuff.
4: Shout out 50, man.
2: All right. Hey, listen, coming up next hour, I'm going to put you to a test in this morning's dope discussion. It's all about improving your life. Get ready, improving your life and making career moves. That's coming up. It's Dee Dee in the morning.
5: I'm Bree Wood with BIN News Now. A man accused of killing a Minnesota lawmaker and her husband has pleaded guilty to federal charges.
6: The United States achieved the admissions and the agreement necessary for the perpetrator of those crimes to spend the rest of his life in prison without possibility of release.
5: Vance Belter admitted to the shootings that killed Representative Melissa Hortman and her husband and injured another lawmaker and his family. He reached a deal to avoid the death penalty. Virginia Governor Abigail Spanberger has signed new legislation aimed at improving sickle cell care. The bills focus on better training and treatment and working to improve care for patients and families across the state. And several high-profile figures are speaking out following Carmelo Anthony's sentencing. Congresswoman Jasmine Crockett and rapper Cardi B criticized the 35-year sentence, calling it excessive. Get BIN News Now on demand 24/7 on the iHeartRadio app.
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0: Well, good morning. It's Didi in the morning, and the voices you hear would be J. Cruz and Trey G and comedian J.J. Williamson.
1: Tequila.
0: Guys, listen to this. Let me tell you something right now. Our producer, Tracy, came in, right? And Tracy said to me, hey, Didi, which would you rather work? Where would you rather work in the money? I want y'all to listen to this. Would you rather want to work from the office and have a yearly salary of $200,000? Or would you like to work from home for $150,000? Or would you like to work from anywhere for $100,000 a year? What would you do?
2: Ooh. You need from anywhere?
0: Yeah.
1: So 9 to 5 for 200,000.
0: You got to go to the office every day. $200,000 a year you'll make. Or you could do it from home.
1: $150,000
0: a year.
1: Damn.
0: Or you can just do it from a bathroom, a boat, a cruise, on vacation for $100,000 a year. You can go anywhere you want and do your job. Which one you want?
1: I'm going to go 9 to 5, 200,000.
0: Yeah. You going for the two?
1: Because I want to get out the house.
0: Yeah.
1: I want to get out the house some, man. I mean, it's cool to be home in your drawers all day, but I want to brush my teeth, put some clothes on, look good, go get my hair cut.
0: You want to brush your teeth?
1: Yeah, I want to brush my teeth, man. I want to go to lunch with somebody. I want to mingle and network on the outside. So I'm going to take that at 200.
3: What was the 150 one more time?
1: At home.
0: At home. You can work from, it's an office set up at home for $150,000 a year.
3: Right.
0: Or you can work remotely from anywhere on the planet for $100,000 a year.
3: You know what? Give me that 150.
0: You gonna work from home?
3: Yeah. JJ, I hear what you're saying, but you want to go to lunch and, you know, you want to be around. They can come over here. They come right here where
1: now,
3: I'm at.
1: Are you sure you want them at your house?
3: That's fine with me. Yeah, the house going to be big enough.
0: All right,
3: I might not even bump into them.
0: Jay Cruz, what you think?
2: I, on the other hand, am going to take the third option because I can go wherever I want. I'm going to go somewhere else where I can work on the side and make double the money while I'm working.
0: Mm. So you're going to go remotely?
2: Yeah, I'll go remotely and go somewhere else and work there too. So be doing two jobs at once.
3: Let me tell you the issue with remote though. You're going to be having so much fun with the stuff around you. You're not going to get no work done.
0: <That's right.
3: laughs> You're going to be so distracted.
0: All right, I'm going to do
1: 200.
0: I'm going to work from the office and get a yearly salary of $200,000 and get my 2 weeks paid vacation.
1: Yes,
3: sir. That ain't bad now.
0: Okay.
3: I'm working from the crib though.
0: Yeah.
2: I'm with JJ.
0: I can't work from, I can't. Yeah. During the pandemic, we worked from home.
1: Oh my God.
0: I made bacon. I washed clothes. A few times I missed a break.
1: Right. I'm going to wait 4 days before I vacuum and everything, man. Clean the house. I'm going to get out that house.
0: Yeah, I got to get out.
1: I got to get out the house.
3: If it was a bigger money difference, it's only $50,000. It's only $50,000.
1: Only?
3: Yeah, only $50,000. Come on. Give me the 150.
0: All right. Well, which one would you want? I tell you what do you want? If you could work from anywhere, listen to this. You have to pick this. Either A, you're going to work from the office for a yearly salary of $200,000 a year.
2: Mm.
0: Okay? Or you want to work from home, have a home, little office set up and everything for $150,000. Or would you want to work from anywhere you want for $100,000 a year? Boy, that does sound kind of good, though. That working anywhere.
2: Anywhere you want?
3: That hundred thousand gonna go fast.
0: Yeah, it is. But I get what he's saying. You saying you could get something? You could
2: get
0: a whole another job.
2: Hustle while I'm eating. What?
0: All right. Which one you taking? Which one are you taking? Let us know right now. Answer our question this morning. 1-800 talk to Didi.
1: Uh-oh. That's 833-825-5233.
0: Hold on a second. I meant 833.
1: Yeah.
0: I don't know my damn number.
1: Yeah. You better get out the house with this job.
0: 833 talk to Didi, y'all. It's Didi in the morning. 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

0: So we were talking about this, you guys. So, you know, Tracy, our producer, came in. She goes, Didi, which one would you want?
1: Yeah.
0: Would you want to be from The Office and have a yearly salary of $200,000? Or would you want to work from home at $150,000 a year? Or would you want to work remotely for $100,000?
2: Mm.
0: Now, JJ and I picked, we want to work from The Office at $200,000 a year.
3: $200,000, yeah.
0: Trey says he would work from home for $150,000. And Cruz said he's going to work anywhere he wants for $100,000.
2: Because of the freedom.
0: I've decided I'm going to change my answer.
2: Uh-oh.
0: I'm going to work from home. JJ, I'm going back home. I'm going to go home. Yeah, I'm going to tell you why. You want to know why? Because I got to get dressed. I got to buy clothes to go into the office.
2: Yeah.
3: See, I like doing that.
0: But half of my $200,000 is going to go to clothes, so I'm going to end up with $150,000 anyway.
2: Come on.
0: So I might as well just work from home and not worry about clothes.
3: Well, if you stop trying to be bougie and get all the expensive clothes, name brand,
2: bougie.
3: Do me, Marshalls, Ross, Temu.
0: Okay.
2: I'm going to tell you this. Sit in traffic for a week straight. I bet you want to work from the house then.
0: That's gas money, too. So think about it. You're going to spend a lot of money going into the office.
2: Yeah.
0: Yeah, I'm staying home, Trey. I'm with you.
3: Yeah.
0: That was smart. Hey, good morning. Hi, is this Liz?
4: Yes, this is Liz.
0: Okay, Liz, which one would you rather work? A, from The Office and a yearly salary of $200,000. B, a home office setup for $150,000 a year.
2: Come on.
0: Or C, remotely work from anywhere for $100,000 a year. Which one you want?
4: I'm going to go with C. I need to see the world. I'm at the point in my life where we work too much.
0: Yeah,
2: and you could do other stuff too, girl. I'm telling you, I like that one.
0: That's what she's saying. Her other stuff is she gonna travel, which is smart.
2: There you go.
0: Which is smart. Thank you, Liz. I appreciate you listening. Here is, I think this is it Shy?
4: Shy.
0: What would you rather work? Would you rather work from The Office and get a yearly salary of $200,000 a year? Would it be B, the home office setup for $150,000 a year? Or would you want C, work anywhere you want for $100,000 a year? Which one are you going for?
4: I'm going with C. Work
0: really?
4: Anywhere.
0: You're gonna work. You're gonna take less money to work from anywhere you want. Why?
4: Because I'd be able to travel the world. It's easy to have passive income. So with $100,000, you could do anything.
2: Life is about experiences, girl.
0: That.
2: You're so wise.
0: So you, where do you want to go then? What's the thing? Because you're saying you want to travel. Where's the one place you want to travel? You haven't traveled to yet.
4: Definitely Tokyo.
3: It's nice up there.
2: Me too.
4: So you mean Tokyo, Australia.
2: You mean to tell me you gonna go to Tokyo and Australia, two of the most exciting places in the world, just to work?
4: Yes,
2: come on.
4: As long as it's remote, for sure.
2: Crazy.
0: Wow, I love that. All right, Char, thank you very much for your call. So that's our question this morning. We're curious, where would you want to work? Because a lot of people are saying, JJ says he couldn't work from home.
2: Fancy.
0: And I know a lot of people like that who can't work from home. They get too distracted, right? So JJ said he'd go into the office and get that yearly salary of $200,000 a year.
3: Absolutely.
0: Get his 2 weeks paid vacation, 5 days of mental health day or whatever.
3: Yeah.
0: What else you gonna get? That 1 hour of lunch,
3: and then don't forget about the lies I'm gonna tell so I can get off.
0: Right, 15 or 10 days of sick pay or work.
3: That.
0: Okay, you're getting all of that. Let me see. Me and Trey just decided. I decided with Trey, I'm gonna stay at the office at home.
2: Come on.
0: Get $150,000.
2: I'm taking naps throughout the day. I'm cooking throughout the day. Pantry gonna be full. Do you hear me? Pantry gonna be on elf.
0: And you ain't gotta worry about gas money or clothes.
2: And you can still travel. You making $150,000 a year. You get vacation time.
0: Mm-hmm.
2: I'm not going to Australia just to work. I can't.
0: All right. What about you? And Cruz says,
5: listen, rich people experience it all. 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
3: That's 833-825-5233.
0: It's DIDI in the morning.
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0: Let's go. Good morning, Dee Dee. In the morning, we were talking about this. If you had a chance to work a 9 to 5, right? You go into the office, you work 9 to 5, you get your 1 hour lunch a week, you get, your benefits. 2 weeks of vacation. Yep, you may have a 401k, dental benefits, right. You get all of that. $200,000 a year, but you got to go into the office. Would you want that? Or would you rather have a home office set up for $150,000 a year? Same things, though, same perks. Or would you like to work remotely for $100,000 a year? All right, so.
1: From anywhere.
0: JJ said, he would rather take the office. He wants to go into the office and get that $200,000 a year.
2: Absolutely.
1: Right.
0: Mm-hmm. Trey G says, nah, he going to work from home. He can say, forget that. He'll take $50,000 less.
1: Mm.
0: He'll work from home for $150,000. Not got to worry about gas, clothes, nothing.
2: Yeah.
0: None of that extra expense there. And then Jay Cruz said, no, he wants to work from anywhere in the world for $100,000 a year.
1: Right. And makes high side hustles.
0: Mm-hmm. And he said he's going to do a side hustle. Here is this Andrea?
3: Yes, this is Andrea.
0: Oh, Andrea, listen, where would you rather work? From the office for $200,000 a year, or B, the home office for $150,000, or C, remotely anywhere for $100,000 a year? Which one you want?
3: I'm taking B, from working from home, because I currently work from home. And the reason being is because I save money, like you said, on gas, food, clothes, all the things. But also, I can still travel. I take my laptop anywhere I want to go.
2: Exactly.
3: I'm getting ready to go to Belize.
0: Oh,
3: and I'm taking my laptop.
4: Are you allowed to? Are you allowed?
3: I am. So not everybody can, I'm sure, but yeah.
0: But hold on a second, because here's the deal. She's right. I guess if you work from home, home could be anywhere too, right?
1: Thanks.
4: Well, see, some companies say you have to be at home if you're going to work remote. Like, you can't be on vacation.
2: What that also means is some companies don't say that as well. So you don't have to do that.
4: Well, I'm just saying that those companies fall under the C category because you can work from anywhere.
0: Andrea, thank you very much for your call. I appreciate it. All right. Okay. Cool. I'm still going to stick with mine. I'm liking the home office setup for $150,000 a year.
2: All right, let me say this to all y'all right quick. So, Cruz, you say you'll take the $100,000.
1: Uh-huh.
2: Remember, you got 4 kids you're going to have to travel with.
0: Oh, yeah.
2: All that money is going to be
0: extra. No, that was not in the equation.
2: All right. I mean, you got 4 kids you're going to have to X out. You got school. You got all these activities
0: first
2: and everything.
0: First of all, the money's already gone.
2: That's all right. Gone. Now, we got Trey and Didi, so they want to work from home.
0: Yeah.
2: You're going to be cooking in all that damn grease. You're going to be gaining weight.
1: Yeah.
2: You ain't going to have no... You ain't going to be walking around counting your steps. Me, I'm going to be moving around. I'm going to be out. I'm going to be clean. And then, look, I'm going to be around my CEO. I might get promoted.
1: Yeah, man, go on.
0: Basically, what JJ just said, he's going to be in the office brown-nosing. All right. Real quick, this is Mika. Mika, which one you going to do? Work from home for $150,000 a year, go to the office for two, or remotely anywhere work for $100,000? Mika?
5: I'm going to go into the office because, for one, you got to realize that when you work from home, you can't take your laptop with you when you travel certain places because of the restrictions and so forth.
0: Mm. Okay. So you going into the office Monday through Friday getting that $200,000 a year?
5: You bet.
0: I'm going in. Yeah, all right. Thank you, Mika. We appreciate your call, and we appreciate all the calls this morning. If you couldn't get through on the phone lines, you still would have sounded off and let us know which one you're going to take. I may be at home by the time you respond to me working from home.
4: The father in me should have took the office job for the $200,000. But
0: yeah, maybe you should have. Listen, everybody, if you couldn't get through on the phone lines, please hit me up at Dee Dee in the morning. 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
3: All right, listen, let's get into the hot topics, guys. Good morning. It's DD in the Morning on this Friday. By the way, shouts out to comedian JJ Williamson. Hi. Seattle, Tacoma area, get ready because JJ's in Tacoma all weekend long, right?
4: All weekend long, starting tonight. Two shows Friday, two shows Saturday, and the finale on Sunday. I will be at the Nate Jackson Super Funny Comedy Club all weekend, man. It's a great atmosphere, man. Come get your laugh on. Come respect my countryness. Spread the word and come see me.
3: Nate Jackson black?
4: Nate Jackson is definitely black.
3: Yeah, I like that name.
4: Come on, Nate Jackson. Nate. That's Michael's third and fourth cousin.
3: All right. All right, Tacoma, look out for JJ Williamson at the Nate Jackson.
4: Super funny comedy club.
3: All right, hey, listen, let's get into the hot topics, though, because did y'all hear, what's the basketball player, Josh Hart.
4: Josh Hart played with the New York Knicks.
3: Did y'all hear what he did with breast milk? Did anybody hear what he did with breast milk? We got to tell you. Here we go.
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3: 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All right, before we get into anything, they said the World Cup embarrassment is going on in the United States.
4: Uh-oh.
3: World Cup has hundreds of seats are left empty for the second game of the tournament, and they said even though FIFA is trying to say it's unprecedented demand, it is not. It is not, they said. Mm. I was looking, my husband had me looking last night, and he goes, look at all those empty seats.
5: Yeah.
3: Like, you're seeing a lot of empty seats.
4: Mm-hmm. I'm shocked.
5: I saw they have, like, I think they said the number was around 180,000 empty seats. In total or something.
6: That's
5: like that.
6: That's crazy.
3: Wow. Well, they say that, first of all, the price is crazy, and you also have people not wanting to come to this country
5: right.
3: because they don't think it's going to be a good experience based on what our president has done and said around the world. And people don't want to come and visit.
5: Yeah. I will say this, though. There is a guy from, I believe, Germany that is going like viral on Twitter for like his American experience that he has been having. He done went to Waffle House. He done went to Wendy's. They told him he needs to go to the strip club.
3: Oh,
5: like,
3: Lord.
5: He's been
3: enjoying
5: on tour.
3: Himself.
6: Yeah, he's not letting none
3: stopping.
4: Yeah. He must be in Georgia somewhere.
5: Maybe.
6: He got to be in the limo.
3: Right? Let me see. The other thing, Cardi B. What is she trying now?
6: Cardi B out here trying this new trend. Didi, check it out. You might want to do it too.
7: Oh, today's my third day drinking chlorophyll. Mm-mm. Tomorrow, I'm going to really push to the test. I'm not going to wear no deodorant tomorrow. Mm. Word to my mother, if I start smelling like a gyro, I'm going to smack you.
5: Nah.
6: Why gyro though?
5: You gonna be ripe as hell.
4: I'll tell you.

0: It's Josh Hart, man. So everyone killed me 2 years ago when I made my tweet about trying my significant other's breast milk. Everyone called me out, really. Obviously, Jalen called me out. Stephen A. Smith did a whole little segment on his podcast or radio show, whatever it was. And now Frida came out with a breast milk flavored ice cream. Super sweet, kind of like vanilla, with a little bit of saltiness to it. I hope my wife's not mad at me with saying there's a hint of salt. Shay, I'm sorry about that. It's actually very fire.
1: Oh, my God. He's eating breast milk ice cream.
2: I'm going to pass on that one.
1: Yeah. I don't know if I'm going to do that. Whose breast milk is it?
2: Who milk is it, though?
1: We don't ask what cow's milk it is we drinking, though. We be like, which cow is it?
3: That's true.
1: Point it out. I'm just saying, though. But Trey, would you try it? Breast milk ice cream?
3: Absolutely not.
1: No. What about you, Cruz?
4: Well, I've actually tasted breast milk, actual breast
1: milk. Really? What does it taste like?
4: Well, but
1: sweet?
4: Salty. It's salty.
1: Salty?
4: Yeah, it's salty. Overall, it's salty more than anything. It was an accident. Amanda was sleeping next to me, and she was leaking.
2: Oh, yeah, okay. Yeah. Oh.
1: Wait a minute. Something's nasty here.
3: It's something natural that happens to the body.
4: Exactly. Thank you, Trey.
1: But not the fact that he says she's laying next to him and she's leaking. You asked to taste it.
4: I did not ask to taste it. I woke up and I thought I was sweating.
1: All right, everyone. Coming up, $1,000 next.

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1: Hey, Jay-Z is trending. You know, he announced that he is doing a show in Paris really soon. Los Angeles, I believe, as well. Well, now they say about 150,000 people were in the queue ready to purchase Jay-Z pre-sale tickets for his upcoming show in Paris, France. Now, the issue with that is, because it sounds good, right? The issue with it is the stadium only holds about 80,000 people, so everybody ain't going to be able to get a ticket.
2: Oh, no. He's standing outside.
1: Yes, indeed. Yes, indeed. So, we shall see.
0: All right. Thank you for that. Listen, we got cash for you this morning. How about this? $1,000 is yours. All you got to do is answer 10 questions correctly, and you're going to win cash this morning. So, call us at 833-TALK-TO-DEEDEE.
1: That's 833-825-5233.
0: It's DEEDEE in the morning.
3: I'm Bree Wood with BIN News Now. The opening of the Gordie Howe International Bridge has been delayed. Governor Gretchen Whitmer of Michigan says the Detroit to Windsor span won't open as planned, with no official reason given.
4: Michigan is ready to move forward, and we're hoping that we can do that in the next few days or weeks.
3: Reports suggest a delay may involve the Trump administration. A black woman in Alabama has been sentenced to life in prison in a fatal shooting. Prosecutors say Anaya Noden was convicted of killing another pregnant black woman, Justina Wallace, during a dispute in 2023. Wallace's unborn child also died, and the case involved a conflict between the two women who were pregnant by the same man. And nearly one in three Americans are avoiding checking their bank balances due to anxiety, according to a new survey by U.S. Bank. The study found younger adults, especially Gen Z, report the highest levels of financial stress. Get BIN News Now, on demand, 24/7, on the iHeartRadio app.
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0: right, it's Dee Dee in the morning, and we got to have a conversation about something.
1: A word.
0: Cardi B. Cardi B then said something, y'all. I need to hear this. I need you all to hear what Cardi B said. And I love her, and she does. She's so honest and you know, authentic and open about certain things.
1: Yo.
0: But now she's talking about something called chlorophyll, and she's taking it. Take a listen.
2: Oh, today's my third day drinking chlorophyll. Tomorrow, I'm going to really push to the test. I'm not going to wear no deodorant tomorrow. Word to my mother, if I start smelling like a gyro, I'm going to smack you for lying.
0: Mm-mm.
1: Damn.
0: All right,
3: the gyro must smell like onions. Or
4: Yeah, it does.
3: Oniony.
4: Heedle.
0: All right, so I'm trying to figure this out. I've been stumped about it. I'm trying to figure out what is the difference. What does it do? Because I was reading something and it said something it does with the plants, right?
3: You're right.
0: But then I found out the effects of chlorophyll. This is what they're saying. Supplement makers claim that chlorophyll can do many things, including aid in weight loss.
1: Mm-hmm.
3: Okay.
0: Okay. Boost red blood cell production.
1: Mm-hmm.
0: Heal damaged skin. That sounds good. Neutralize toxins.
1: Yeah.
0: Prevent cancer.
3: Which neutralizing toxins, I think that's what helps with body odor.
0: That's what it says.
1: Gotcha.
0: Prevent cancer, reduce body odor, and reduce inflammation.
1: Yeah.
4: This is allegedly, by the way, right?
3: Of course.
4: Yeah, sure.
3: It got really big around the time of COVID.
0: Oh, really?
3: So when COVID hit, everybody was doing, you know, ashwagandha.
0: Yeah. I was going to say elderberry is what I remember about COVID.
3: Elderberry. They were doing chlorophyll drops as well. You could drop them in your water or you could do it as a pill also.
0: Okay.
3: Yeah.
0: Anybody in here take any type of vitamins? I know JJ does. What you take?
3: I think it's magnesium.
0: Oh, I thought you were going to say Flintstones. We're not doing that here today.
5: What's wrong with that?
6: Man, you have no idea how good you'll feel eat you by three Dinos. Get you by three Dinos vitamins, boy.
4: It's just Dinos.
6: Man, all Dinos. Now, if you eat them Bam Bams, you're going to fight somebody.
3: Oh, God. You're going to be strong as hell. Like, for real.
0: What you take, Dre?
3: I take zinc. Mm-hmm. I take magnesium. I take potassium.
0: Damn.
3: It's one of them.
0: Yeah, do you feel good? You feel any better about yourself?
3: I don't feel no different. I ain't gonna hold you.
0: Me either.
3: But I feel like it's probably doing something to my body. And I take vitamin D as well. Because I'm vitamin D deficient.
0: Okay, I take a liquid vitamin every morning.
3: Oh, do you?
0: Yeah, I take a liquid vitamin. And I love it though. I mean, it's actually good.
3: I can't do the
0: liquid. It's supposed to have all the vitamins in it. I've been taking it for years.
3: I don't know
0: if it did anything.
3: I don't think so, because I don't be feeling nothing different. Then I go to the doctor, they be like, your blood pressure high. What?
1: What?
3: Ow.
0: Hold on a second. You think the vitamins going to lower your blood pressure?
6: They should.
5: Is that what they say?
0: Nuh-uh.
3: What else is supposed to do?
0: Okay, what about you, JJ? What you take?
6: Mega Men.
0: Who?
6: Mega Men.
0: What the hell is a Mega Men?
6: It's got several different pills in it, you know.
3: That's a cartoon, ain't it?
6: Yeah, yeah.
3: Wasn't Mega Man a cartoon?
4: Yeah. Video game
6: actually,
4: too,
6: you can read about it on the WB. But anyway. So, yeah, Mega Man. It's really for working out and everything. But, you know, it got a couple of different ingredients.
0: All right. And Cruz, you take any vitamins?
4: Nope.
3: Damn.
4: You know, this is a whole study that says they really don't do nothing.
0: I've heard that too.
4: Yeah.
0: I have heard that. That's what I'm trying to see.
4: That's not why I don't take them, but I did read that story.
3: A lot of people say you should ingest them through your food. Mm-hmm. That's how it's supposed
4: to
3: like
4: naturally vegetables
3: benefit
4: fruits.
3: Your body.
4: Yeah, not in a pill form.
3: That's what they say.
0: Mm-hmm.
3: But it's like, damn.
0: Which one is right?
3: I've heard health experts say that pills actually do work. Like right. if you are deficient in certain areas, if you
4: that
3: take
4: that part, they say that's the only time you should take them.
3: Yeah. Yeah, mm-hmm. If you take pills, or if you take those pills, let me be specific, because I don't want nobody out there popping pills on Captrill.
4: Yeah, yeah, yeah. Again, we are not doctors.
3: Because Trey said it's supposed to help.
0: Let me go back to this then, because, you know, again, I take a liquid one, but you said, how many Dinos? Let me write this down. Because
4: Dinos?
6: You get three, if you eat three Dinos, you will get up early, you'll have a lot of energy, and then you won't have to eat till later on.
0: Okay, that's what
6: Now, if you take four Bam Bams, you can drink a whole bottle at the bar on your own.
3: Shut up.
6: On your own.
0: Then it sounds to me, I need to take some Bam Bams.
6: Uh-uh. All right. Now, if you take you some, Didi, if you take two Walonas, Wilmas.
0: Hold on. Hold on, we talking about Flintstone vitamins and he done made them black.
3: Yeah.
0: Right.
6: Chase, good time. If you take them alone, you're going to be involved in a high speed chase.
0: Okay.
6: Shut up. But the Wilmers, you might get some that night.
0: All right. Yeah, hey, yeah. Listen, everyone. Take your vitamins. That's all we need to say. Yes. It's Dee Dee in the morning.
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0: play our $1,000 minute game.
1: Come
0: before
1: on.
0: I do, y'all won't believe this. What do y'all think the percentage of kids walking to school today is? What do you guys think
2: today?
0: It is? Today?
2: Huh? 13.
0: 13%? What'd you say?
3: I was going to say 12.
0: Cruz, you have about many kids. Do they walk to school or y'all got to drive them?
4: Nah, I don't. Well, you got to drive them because they live too close and the buses won't take them. But the ones that can... Yeah, the bus takes them. They don't walk.
0: Oh, they don't walk. Okay, yeah, he said all I had to say. No, they...
4: Well, I was trying to think. They do walk some. Like, Gino rides his little bike.
0: Do you live there?
2: Oh, God.
4: Shut
2: up. You don't really know, do we?
4: First of all, it's a lot to think about when y'all ask me questions because there's a lot of people.
0: Oh, yeah, you're right.
2: It's a lot of people.
4: Yeah, Gino rides his bike to school sometimes.
0: And he got a full house.
2: Right.
0: Guess what they said? Only 15% of kids walk to school, they said. But back in the day, more than 50% of kids walked to school.
2: Girl. I used to walk to school.
0: I did, too.
2: I used to walk to school.
4: Refused to take the bus.
0: My mother, there were five of us, and so I swear to God, y'all, I swear, it took us about 30 minutes to walk to school.
2: Damn.
0: It felt, you know, when you were a kid, but I swear it felt like it was about 30 minutes to walk to that damn school. I was like, dang, this woman lets us walk like this?
2: Did you have a crew?
0: Yeah, my brother's is, I'm the youngest of the five, so they had to walk me.
4: That is,
2: really?
3: I used to walk to school when I was in, like, elementary, and then I would leave a little early just so I could stop by the donut shop.
0: Oh, yeah, yeah, yeah.
3: I used to be like, okay, if I'm taking myself to school, I'm going to stop and give me some donuts.
0: That was your reward.
3: Yeah.
4: For walking.
3: Yeah, for walking.
4: We smoked weed.
0: Oh, wow. Okay.
2: Now you got glaze everywhere. Boy, you stopped, didn't you?
3: No, ma'am.
2: No, ma'am. No, ma'am.
0: It got glazed all over.
2: You a boy, I see it.
0: Let's get into the game. Let's go.
5: What's up with a bag? You got the answers. We got that bread. $1,000 all for you with the $1,000 minute game. Exclusively on Didi in the Morning.
0: And then let me just say this about Cruz. Cruz, you know, tell me you're bad without telling me you're bad. He said, we smoked. You know, good luck to your children. Daddy sets a wonderful example.
4: I tell daddy, the kids, who daddy was.
0: Yeah.
4: And that avoids them. Boy, they don't want to be none like me. Don't worry.
0: Wow. Oh, they don't?
4: I said them right.
0: Yeah.
4: The bad parts of me.
0: Damn, he said, they don't want to be nothing like me.
4: Twisted.
0: Hey, good morning. Hey, who is this?
6: This is Destry.
0: Destry, who are you named after? That's an interesting name.
3: Very.
6: My mama liked the cowboy movie, so it's a trilogy, Destry Rise Again, The Return of Destry, and my name is Destry. So
0: nice.
3: Interesting.
6: Great character, yeah.
0: Yeah.
3: Okay.
0: Yeah. Do you ride horses or do anything similar to anybody like a cowboy or anything?
6: No, I drive a Mustang.
0: All right, there we go. That's it.
2: Hey, he got a horse on it, though.
6: There you go.
3: Destry.
0: Destry, how much it costs for you to fill up that Mustang?
6: Well, I get gas at the cheap place.
0: Uh-huh.
6: Roughly about $50.
0: Oh, that's good then. Okay.
2: Ain't bad, man.
6: Yeah.
3: Right, Destry, I'm gonna tell you like this. You better be mindful. Your tank gonna start rattling.
2: I'm tell you.
3: Be mindful.
4: Rattle.
6: It's premium only.
2: Yeah. Okay.
6: It's premium only.
2: All right, keep going and get that cheap gas. You gonna think you driving a stick.
6: it actually is a stick.
2: Oh, dang.
0: All right, Destry. Here we go. Let's spin the wheel. Here we go.
7: DJ Cruz. JJ from the SIP.
8: Trey G. Trey G.
7: $20 bonus.
6: Trey G.
3: Yes, sir. Hi, Dez. We're going to get this money. I'm going to read you the 10 questions. If you don't know the answer, big dog, what you going to say?
6: Pass.
3: That's right. Then we're going to spin the block, answer it again, and we got to go fast. No hesitation, okay?
6: Gotcha.
3: All right, let's get paid. First question. Are you a pet owner?
6: No.
3: What does a donkey sound like? Which public figure called Stephen A. Smith low IQ?
6: Pass.
3: Which city is known as Sin City?
6: Vegas.
3: Rapper Kanye West and Wiz Khalifa have both dated which model?
6: Pass.
3: How old is rapper Lotto?
6: 21, 2, 3, 4, 5, 6, 7, 8, 9, 31.
3: What was the fourth question that I asked you, number four?
6: Kanye West and somebody dated the same model. What city? It's Sin City.
3: Okay. Who on the morning show is a Cancer?
6: A Cancer. Didi, Trey.
3: There you go. When it comes to school, what does PTA stand for?
6: PTA. Parent Teacher Association.
3: Come on now. Spell the word phenomenon.
6: Phenomenon. P-H-E-N-O.
2: You was wrong.
0: How many
6: P-H-E-N-O-M.
0: All right.
4: The buzzer went off, man. Go ahead.
0: He's just trying to do it for himself. Yeah. Okay. How many he get?
2: Yeah. He got 7.
0: What'd he miss, JJ?
2: These the ones you missed right here. Which public figure called Stephen A. Smith low IQ? That was Donald Trump.
4: Mm-hmm.
2: Rappers Kanye and Wiz Khalifa have both dated which model? That was Amber Rose.
1: Yeah.
2: And then spell the word phenomenon. We didn't really get to it, but it's P-H-E-N-O-M-E-N-O-N.
0: All righty. So he's got 7 out of 10.
2: 7 out of 10.
0: $10 every correct answer. If we add it up, it's $70. Add the 20 to it. You got $90.
2: Aye, aye.
6: That's what's up.
0: Do me a favor. Tell everybody the show that gave you a shot at that $1,000.
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12: Wake up.
13: Turn it up.
12: It's DD in the morning.
13: Wake up, yeah.
12: On the beat of Fort Collins. Jump.

0: Good morning. It's Dee Dee in the morning. And there's Jay Cruz, Trey G, comedian J.J. Williamson is here, and so are you. We appreciate you listening to the show. Trey says, y'all, he wants to talk to us about new age pastors today.
1: Yeah. And I think at this point, I think they've taken things a little bit too far. Now, AI, right? Mm-hmm. AI is the hot thing on social media right now. It's the hot thing in society. Everybody using ChatGPT. Everybody's creating these AI videos. Okay. People asking, is it real? Is it fake? Well, now they have infiltrated the organization of religion.
0: Not infiltrated.
1: They have infiltrated religion.
0: All right.
1: Now they have this new trend going around called AI pastors.
2: Oh, that's blasphemous.
1: Yes. They have a new trend going around right now called AI pastors. And I wanted to bring a couple of them to y'all and let y'all hear. And tell me what you think about this. Is it going too far?
0: Okay.
3: They talking about sneak this and sneak that. You need to sneak your ass to church. Yes, I are. She talking about crack this and crack that. But she need to C-Rack open a Bible.
4: Well, no. He ain't lying.
3: Y'all out here glazing at these. But y'all need to be glazing God. P-R-E-H, pastor. Y'all out here blessing the bottle, blessing the blunt, but won't even bless your F-O-O-D. Ooh, he talking to M-E. They talking about shark this and shark that, but they need to shark God. Amen. Y'all always talking about you want some, but you need to head your ass to church. Now he wild for that. All these want some Lulu on their butt, but none of them have Jesus on their mind.
0: You lying. That's AI?
1: That's AI.
0: I'm offended.
1: Yeah.
0: I'm offended.
1: That is AI.
0: I'm offended and impressed by the, at the same time.
1: I'm not impressed.
0: I'm offended by the fact that this is being done to black pastors, right? That you would sit up there, it's almost like mocking them, finding out how they speak, their cadence, how they take words and make them
2: metaphors,
0: everything, right? I'm offended that they would do that to our black pastors.
1: Okay.
0: Now but on the other hand,
1: why are you
0: impressed that a computer could pick up those type of things and create it, and that sounded seamless and real.
5: Yeah. I almost gonna say, you know what? I'm finna go and get my life together.
0: I know.
5: That made me want to join.
0: Yes.
1: But listen, the dangers of it too, like the people in the background, the congregation, those people, like if you look at these videos on social media, they look like actual churches. They look like actual people. They look like they would be actual pastors.
0: Okay, so what are we in, y'all? What are we really doing?
2: We're in a world where you're not going to believe anything you see on screen.
0: Unless you see it in person. Now what you're getting ready to do is make in-person, I think I heard somebody say that.
1: Yeah.
0: In-person gatherings and concerts and comedy shows and anything in person now is going to be the thing because we don't know the difference online.
1: Because none of what you heard was real. None of that was real from that clip. None of it. The crowd noise, the pastor, none of it.
0: I have a prediction that AI is probably going to make a lot of us turn away from social media then because of it's so fake.
1: I think Skynet is here.
0: Yeah.
1: Skynet from the Terminator.
0: Wait, hold on. What's Skynet from the Terminator?
2: That was the company that created the Terminator in the movies.
1: Yes.
2: Skynet. And when they turned it on, it was the end of the world.
1: And I think that these AI like bots in these videos, that is going to be one of the downfalls of civilization.
0: I agree.
1: If they continue to go with the route that they're going, because there's no telling what's real and what's fake.
0: Okay.
5: Yeah. So you mean to tell me everything that we just heard was AI?
1: Mm-hmm. Correct.
5: The organ player?
0: Let me hear it again. Hold on a second. Let me hear this again, because this is supposed to be AI. Let me hear it again.
3: They talking about sneak this and sneak that. You need to sneak your ass to church.
0: No.
1: Yes. None of it is real.
0: So, like, even if we say we're going to watch on at home, and it could be not even a real church that we're watching at home.
1: Yep. Yes. There was a guy, actually, who got in trouble with a court just the other day for having an AI lawyer, because he was virtual.
0: Oh, wow.
1: Yeah, and he got in trouble with
0: the
1: judge.
0: That's kind of smart. To get an AI lawyer, you ain't got to pay.
1: Yeah.
2: A guy created an AI girl who does OnlyFans stuff and makes money. And he created her.
0: This is dangerous, though.
5: Don't let me find out they got an AI communion plate now.
1: Shut up.
0: That's called Cash App.
1: Yeah.
2: It's called theft.
1: Bitcoin.
0: Yeah. That's what you're talking about. Y'all, we in a scary world right now.
5: So you feel like an AI baptized?
0: All right.
1: Shut up. Okay.
0: Thank you for that, Trey. I appreciate that. All right, y'all. It's Dee Dee in the morning. 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

0: Good morning, Dee Dee. In the morning, we got to get right into our hot topics, our last look at our hot topics, everybody. One of the reasons why is we must talk about what's going on with the World Cup. They say it is an embarrassment for the United States. Let's get into it. Here we go.
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0: Well, they said it is an embarrassment as hundreds of seats are left empty for the games here for the World Cup.
3: Woo!
0: I told you, somebody told me that they even had suites available at certain locations. They still had suites that people hadn't bought yet and everything else. But they're saying, you're looking up in these stands and they're empty.
3: Not even that. They build infrastructure just for this event. Like, they created stuff because they thought the overwhelming amount of people were coming, and they're not here.
0: Mm-hmm. They said they were trying to sit up there and act like everybody wanted to go, but they said, nope.
3: I blame somebody.
0: Yeah, they're claiming that, I saw something where there was it a referee, an officiant or somebody from Somalia who couldn't come?
3: Oh, yeah.
0: Their dream, y'all heard that?
4: Yeah, no. They got turned away.
0: Yeah, they got turned away because Donald Trump has this thing about Somalia and don't want them. Yeah.
5: Oh, wow.
0: Yeah,
3: a couple of them did.
5: That's disgusting.
4: Know that.
0: Right, and so they're saying this is why a lot of people are saying, no, we don't want to go to the United States for this.
5: I can see why. I mean, you know, it's weird times over in the States right now.
4: Yep. It really is.
5: You know, and you don't know how you're going to be perceived or received at the same time.
0: Right, exactly. By the way, there was somebody who came out and talked about that the cities that are hosting these games, these cities ain't right. They acting like our mama and grandmama that somebody's coming over. Take a listen.
6: You could have cleaned this sidewalk this whole time. These potholes were optional. You paved this road in 2 days, 2 days. Now they're planting trees, painting walls, cleaning.

0: of funny, but they really do. Every time there's something, whether it's the Olympics or whether it's the World Cup, you know, a city will go and clean things up, make it look nice, because they know all the tourists are coming.
1: Now, a lot of these cities, they knew that the World Cup was coming into a city, but they show away to the last minute to start cleaning it and you know, construction.
2: And stuff, for real.
3: The pothole thing really irks me, though, because we get broken rims left and right, and they won't fix them. But because a soccer game is coming, we get them fixed.
0: Well, enjoy it.
2: Yeah, all right, you better. You sure better.
0: Did y'all see this about T.I. and Young Jock?
2: Yeah, T.I. and Young Jock were having a conversation the other day. There's a famous line by the rapper 42 Doug that goes, "Before I go broke like Jock."
3: Yeah.
2: Where he kind of like disses.
3: Before I go broke like Jock.
2: Yeah, play with that dog like Vic, right?
3: Yeah.
2: Well, he kind of dissed Young Jock in that lyric, and now Young Jock and 50 Cent was actually having a conversation about it.
4: It didn't even hit on the line where he had to rhyme it. He could have put anybody in there.
5: He could put anybody.
4: And he started his verse off like that.
5: No, he started one of the hardest songs of the year off like that.
4: That was the beginning of the song, man. You can't even skip past it, bro.
5: Ain't no way around.
4: That was hilarious.
5: But,
4: I always wonder how you felt about that. Did that stop people from asking you to borrow money?
5: It did. I just talked about it.
4: Ooh-wee.
5: It
4: did. I wish somebody would say I'm broke in a song. Is that what it got?
5: But let me tell you
4: what it did. People stop asking for money.
5: But let me tell you what it did do. It put a different fire under me.
4: Mm.
5: I was saying to myself, damn, what kind of paper I'm getting? If you could call me broke. I need to go even harder.
2: Mm. Oh, God.
0: Damn.
2: And I think I said 50 Cent. I meant T.I. and Young Jock.
1: Young Jock, right.
2: T.I. and Young Jock. But, yeah, that was one of the hardest songs of the year. It was Lil Baby 42 Doug. And to start it off by dissing that man, I can only imagine.
0: What was the line?
2: Before I go broke like Jock.
0: Damn.
2: Play with that dog like Vic.
0: Yeah.
1: And he opened the song like that?
2: He opened it up like
1: that.
3: And it was a hit.
0: Poor Young Jock.
2: In the club, literally.
3: Imagine walking into the club and that drop.
2: Yeah, I'd walk out if I was Young Jock.
0: And now, you know, Young Jock does radio. You know that, right?
2: Yeah, 100%.
0: You got a syndicated radio show.
2: I got to
0: say. Hey, finally, we got to talk about HaHa Davis. Y'all saw this?
1: Yeah, comedian HaHa Davis, man. You know, he's an internet sensation, man, that travels and worldwide, man. Got a lot of followers. We sat down on Club Shay Shay with Shannon Sharp, man. He was talking about what him and his wife be doing.
6: Like, just try to keep me happy. Like, we've done those swing. They call it swinging.
4: She agreed to it?
6: Yeah. You don't want nobody else doing it to your lady.
4: That's what I'm saying, though.
6: You want to have fun in your life. That was something
5: different. That was a one-time thing, though, right?
6: Oh, of course. I would never allow that to happen to you. You can't get that image out your head.
4: No. Yeah. That big old job. I mean, what if it was somebody like me?
0: Sweat.
5: Muscle get everywhere.
6: Look, he was doing so good. I said, I know she don't want this after that. I'm talking here and there, dog walking her.
4: Come on.
6: And then they called the police.
2: Oh, God. Oh, my God.
3: You lying.
1: Oh, yeah, that's why I ain't in the swing. You ain't.
0: Me either.
2: I ain't gonna lie. The Avengers couldn't have beat that information out of me.
1: Hell no.
2: Batman
1: for
2: wouldn't.
1: For real.
2: Jesus.
1: Boy, damn. Wouldn't have whooped
2: you,
1: that information
2: you
1: out of me.
2: Put 9 tasers on me. I'm still not letting that go.
0: All right. Hey, listen. Coming up, we're gonna shut the show
2: Hell
0: down.
2: Nah.
0: It's Didi in the morning.
7: It's time to light the city up. Kicking it old school with the hottest throwback jams. Jump 1045.

0: weekend, everybody. It's Dee Dee in the morning.
1: I'm Bree Wood with BIN News Now. President Trump says a deal to end the conflict with Iran could come soon.
2: The documents are in pretty final shape, so we'll see. We'll see. Very good.
1: He says negotiations are close enough that planned military strikes were called off, adding a signing ceremony could happen as early as this weekend. A black woman from Louisiana is suing after months of alleged racial harassment by a teenage neighbor. The lawsuit claims the teen vandalized Caroline Morrison Howard's home, even appearing in a KKK robe. The teen was arrested and now faces charges. He's been released on $45,000 bond. And former Raiders wide receiver Henry Ruggs has been denied parole following his fatal DUI crash. Ruggs apologized to the victim's family during the hearing and accepted responsibility for the crash that killed 23-year-old Tina Tintor. He will be eligible for parole again before August 2027. Get BIN News Now on demand 24/7 on the iHeartRadio app.

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5: 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To survive, well, that's to find meaning in the suffering.

0: I'm Bree Wood with BIN News Now. The American Association of University Professors is launching an investigation into changes in Texas higher education. Sherry Sylvester with the Texas Public Policy Foundation defended the cuts of gender and ethnic studies classes.
1: Nobody was majoring in these courses.
0: Supporters say the changes are aimed at better aligning college courses with workforce needs. The FBI has carried out a raid on an Ohio voting rights organization. Black Congresswoman Chantel Brown says the Ohio Organizing Collaborative works to boost voter registration, especially among young people and communities of color, adding that registering voters is not voter fraud. And the father of a Texas teen killed in a high-profile case is facing backlash over controversial remarks. Jeff Metcalf made racist comments about Carmelo Anthony during a podcast interview, including calling him a watermelon felon. He also accused Anthony's parents of profiting from the case. Get BIN News Now on demand 24/7 on the iHeartRadio app.

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1: This your boy Soulja Boy, tell him. This girl said she got a donkey. She about to make a hip swing. I

0: Avery Wood with BIN News Now. The American Association of University Professors is launching an investigation into changes in Texas higher education. Sherry Sylvester with the Texas Public Policy Foundation defended the cuts of gender and ethnic studies classes.
1: Nobody was majoring in these courses.
0: Supporters say the changes are aimed at better aligning college courses with workforce needs. The FBI has carried out a raid on an Ohio voting rights organization. Black Congresswoman Chantel Brown says the Ohio Organizing Collaborative works to boost voter registration, especially among young people and communities of color, adding that registering voters is not voter fraud. And the father of a Texas teen killed in a high-profile case is facing backlash over controversial remarks. Jeff Metcalf made racist comments about Carmelo Anthony during a podcast interview, including calling him a watermelon felon. He also accused Anthony's parents of profiting from the case. Get BIN News Now on demand 24/7 on the iHeartRadio app.

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0: I'm Amber Payton with BIN News Now. The Rainbow Push Coalition's annual conference is underway on Chicago's South Side. Hillary Clinton addressed the gathering Thursday, calling for a grassroots push against what she called efforts to turn the clock back.
1: We don't need to have a bunch of elected officials leading this new movement.
0: It's the first conference since the death of founder Reverend Jesse Jackson, with his son Yusef now leading push. The scheduled execution of Black Alabama death row inmate Jeffrey Lee has been postponed. The U.S. Supreme Court left in place a lower court injunction blocking Alabama's use of nitrogen hypoxia. And rapper Pusha T's federal trial has been pushed to February 2027 in a kidnapping and armed robbery case tied to rapper Gucci Mane. Prosecutors say Shiesty, whose legal name is Lontrell Williams Jr., led an armed takeover of a Dallas recording studio during a contract meeting. Get BIN News Now on demand 24/7 on the iHeartRadio app.

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0: Amber Payton with BIN News Now. The Rainbow Push Coalition's annual conference is underway on Chicago's South Side. Hillary Clinton addressed the gathering Thursday, calling for a grassroots push against what she called efforts to turn the clock back.
1: We don't need to have a bunch of elected officials leading this new movement.
0: It's the first conference since the death of founder Reverend Jesse Jackson, with his son Yusef now leading push. The scheduled execution of Black Alabama death row inmate Jeffrey Lee has been postponed. The U.S. Supreme Court left in place a lower court injunction blocking Alabama's use of nitrogen hypoxia. And rapper Pusha T's federal trial has been pushed to February 2027 in a kidnapping and armed robbery case tied to rapper Gucci Mane. Prosecutors say Shiesty, whose legal name is Lontrell Williams Jr., led an armed takeover of a Dallas recording studio during a contract meeting. Get BIN News Now on demand 24/7 on the iHeartRadio app.

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2: We're going to dance. We're going to dance. We're going to dance. And have some fun.

I'm Amber Payton with BIN News Now. A federal lawsuit from Tennessee Democrats challenging the state's new congressional maps has been dismissed after the plaintiffs withdrew it. The case was dismissed without prejudice, meaning it can be refiled. Meanwhile, the NAACP is seeking an injunction over the map splitting Memphis into three districts as Republicans eye another round of redistricting next session. Black Chicago Mayor Brandon Johnson's pick to lead the Chicago Commission on Human Relations is moving forward. Kenneth Gunn was unanimously approved by a city council committee and could replace Nancy Andrade, who resigned in March, if confirmed next week. And former Las Vegas Raiders wide receiver Henry Ruggs has been denied parole in the fatal drunk driving crash that killed 23-year-old Tina Tenter and her dog. Ruggs apologized during Thursday's hearing and will be eligible for parole consideration again before his mandatory release date in August 2027. Get BIN News Now on demand 24/7 on the iHeartRadio app.

0: the building surrounded, the Baker Boys are about to enter.
1: Hey! Welcome to the Baker Boys Show. Nick V and Eric V. Every day, we're going to sing a song. Sing along if you know the words.

0: guys, Nick V and Ari V. Welcome to the show. Thank you for joining us. Later on in the show, Nick V right here going to be dropping some mouth love, positive affirmations from my heart to yours.
1: Well, it is finally here. Disclosure Day hopes to win the box office in its debut this weekend, and I think it's going to, you know, get a lot of money coming into the box office.
0: I'm worried about Scream, though. It's not going to make that much money compared to Disclosure Day.
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14: All right, it's a big weekend at the box office here. Your choices are to go and see the movie Scream. Was Scream 6, I think it is?
15: 6 or 7, I can't remember. There's okay. So many of them. Anyway, so Steven Spielberg is hoping to have a great box office opening weekend this weekend with Disclosure Day. Estimates say the film will make about $35 million in North America and around $65 million globally. I think it's going to make a little more than that myself, personally.
14: Well, you're going to go, right?
15: I'm definitely going to go. I can't wait for you because you always got some other stuff planned.
14: Yes.
15: I'm just going to go on my own.
14: I can't sit in the dark for 2 hours with my brother. Sorry.
15: Oh, okay.
14: This weekend.
15: Emily Blunt, Colin Firth, Josh O'Connor, Coleman Domingo, who just played Joe Jackson in the Michael Jackson movie.
14: He's really good.
15: Yeah, Wyatt Russell and also Eve Hewson star in the Alien theme film. So as part of the promotional push for Disclosure Day, Steven Spielberg paid a visit to the CBS Morning News saying that aliens have been here. And I think they've been here for a long time.
14: I think he's an alien. Actually, he's been putting out these movies since the 70s. He's put out E.T., Close Encounters. The list goes on and on and on.
15: He said he's never encountered anything like this.
14: He's lying. He's part of the Red Flag Nation. He's part of the government. I'm telling you, this is a slow leak. And on top of this, the government is releasing a bunch of files. They're all pushing for this. It's disclosure time, guys.
15: Yeah.
14: We've been talking about it for many, many years. Go and see it at the box office and maybe see it in the sky.

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5: All right, if you like to travel a lot, there's something new going on at the TSA. What is it?
6: Well, they're trying something new. Travelers are flying out of Boston Logan. They have a new way to bypass the airport security lines.
5: Okay,
6: how? Thanks to a first-of-its-kind remote TSA screening. Let me know if you would do this, Eric B. In nearby Framingham, eligible Delta and JetBlue passengers can park there, check in there, clear security there, and then board a secure bus that takes them directly to the secure side of the terminal.
5: Okay.
6: With check bags sent through the normal baggage system, and the service runs from flights departing between 5:30 a.m. and 4 p.m. It costs $9 each way.
5: Okay, all I can say is whatever you're signing, read the fine print.
6: Oh.
5: Because some of these things that you sign, you give up all your rights.
6: Whoa.
5: And they could take...
6: Wait a minute, this is just a shuttle from this place to that place. What kind of rights can they take away in that period of time?
5: Read the fine print, that's all I'll say.
6: Officials say that the pilot is designed to make travel smoother while maintaining security.
5: Mm-hmm.
6: Are you doing this, yes or no?
5: No.
6: You're scared?
5: I'm not doing it.
6: Oh, God.
5: No.

0: Amber Payton with BIN News Now. The Rainbow Push Coalition's annual conference is underway on Chicago's South Side. Hillary Clinton addressed the gathering Thursday, calling for a grassroots push against what she called efforts to turn the clock back.
1: We don't need to have a bunch of elected officials leading this new movement.
0: It's the first conference since the death of founder Reverend Jesse Jackson, with his son Yusef now leading push. The scheduled execution of Black Alabama death row inmate Jeffrey Lee has been postponed. The U.S. Supreme Court left in place a lower court injunction blocking Alabama's use of nitrogen hypoxia. And rapper Pusha T's federal trial has been pushed to February 2027 in a kidnapping and armed robbery case tied to rapper Gucci Mane. Prosecutors say T, whose legal name is Lontrell Williams Jr., led an armed takeover of a Dallas recording studio during a contract meeting. Get BIN News Now on demand 24/7 on the iHeartRadio app.

0: The Baker Boys on a Feel Good Friday. Nick V and Eddie V. The weekend is here.
1: When is the last time you've been out with a group of friends for dinner?
0: Whoa, shoot. Years.
1: You know, when they put everything on one check, it's always problem?
0: No.
1: I tell them to figure it out?
0: No, I tell them up front in advance. Everybody's splitting it, and you take care of yours, I take care of mine.
1: Well, there's a new update that might help you split the bill among your friends.
0: Really?

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11: Oh, boy.
12: All right, let's get past the embarrassing moment of the point when the check comes and it's like $500 and there's like six of you guys.
11: Yeah.
12: What are you going to do? Somebody drank four drinks. Somebody didn't drink anything. You drank coffee and you're not going to pay for all
11: of that. Well, if you happen to have an iPhone, there's a new update coming out. The iOS 27 is introducing a built-in bill splitting tool that lets you take a photo of the receipt, automatically scans and reads each item and price, and then lets you assign those items to different people.
12: This is going to take too long. No,
11: what do you mean?
12: You said you have to assign it to everybody. Okay, Eric V, drink coffee.
11: I mean, you know what you ordered.
12: Wanda Sykes, drink tea.
11: So all you have to do is split up. You know, if somebody had three drinks, you put that three drinks on their bill.
12: I can see if this app is cool. Like, I hand it, I do my drinks, I put my those are mine, and I hand you the app, and you do yours, and then so on and so forth.
11: I think it's a good thing. It calculates each person's sharing, including portion, tax, and tip, then creates and sends Apple Cash payment requests directly through the Apple Wallet. So I think it's a W.
12: Man,
11: myself.
12: I don't think so. I think this is more reason.
11: It is not that hard.
12: All right, we'll see.
11: You're making it more difficult. You haven't even used it yet.

0: business is booming in Minneapolis, Eric V, after a cafe switched to donations only. Well, imagine you as a DJ, say, pay me only based upon donations. Do you think your business will go up or down?
1: Down, 100%. 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
0: And you don't take requests?
1: Nope.

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5: Feel Good Friday. Later in the show, Nick V is going to be bringing a mouth love just to go into the weekend for all of you guys out there.
6: So Minneapolis, right? Cafe, postmodern times, has switched it from a for-profit model to a donation-based system. I've heard of this a lot.
5: Interesting.
6: A lot of people are doing this. There's like John Bon Jovi has a restaurant.
5: Yeah.
6: And he does that. Basically, you pay what you can pay. And
5: but that's more for like people that are having a hard time and homeless, right?
6: Well,
5: I think it is.
6: Perhaps, but check this out. This place is allowing customers to pay what they can or nothing at all for their meals. The owner, Dylan Alverson, said the changes were motivated by community concerns, financial challenges within the restaurant industry, and a desire to make food accessible to everyone.
5: Mm-hmm.
6: Since adopting the model in February, the restaurant has continued operating and growing despite nearly half of its customers not paying.
5: Wow.
6: How do you make money like that?
5: Yeah, how do you make money and how do you sustain? Because you got to buy the items to make food, right?
6: Maybe it's like a few like customers that really love this place and they just like overpay. So they like make up for the lost money.
5: If people are paying what they can, like say if they're getting like food from a food bank or they're getting donations from other places so they can make the food, that's a different situation. But I don't know, man.
6: Well, congratulations. It's working for Dylan Everson over in Minneapolis.

0: This is State of Emergency.
1: What you want me to do? I'm sorry. I'm back.

0: I'm Amber Payton with BIN News Now. The gunman who shot 12 people in Midland, Texas, killing one, is dead.
1: We can confirm that the active shooter situation is resolved and that the shooter is now deceased.
0: Mayor Lori Blong has not identified the shooter or said what led to the attack. It happened around 8 a.m. near car repair shops and industrial warehouses before SWAT teams found the gunman dead hours later. Black Chicago Mayor Brandon Johnson is moving to keep video gambling terminals out of Chicago. The Sun-Times reports he wants a city council committee to consider an ordinance Monday reversing the city's newly lifted ban. And President Trump says the federal government could take control of Washington, D.C. if Janice Lewis George wins Tuesday's Democratic mayoral primary. Lewis George, who is black, says D.C. voters will decide the race and called Trump's comments a threat to democracy. Get BIN News Now on demand 24/7 on the iHeartRadio app.

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1: What's brown, round, and likes to get down? Yes, the Baker Boys.
2: Hey! Welcome to the Baker Boys Show. Nick V and Eric V. Every day, we're going to sing a song. Sing along if you know the words.

0: Bacon Boys right here on a Feel Good Friday. Of course, the NBA Finals are going on, and there was a big performance at the halftime show for Game 4.
1: Didn't expect this, but I'm sure New York really went wild for the Wu-Tang Clan performing.
0: For sure.
1: At the NBA Finals Game 4. I did see the very end of the game. I unfortunately did not get to see Method Man do his damn thing.
0: Oh.
1: We're talking about it coming up next in the Baker Buzz.
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15: All right, personally, myself, I am not a big NBA follower. I don't watch it. I don't really care about the finals. I don't care anything. But it is a big deal right now because Game 4 just happened.
16: Finish, yeah, yeah.
15: And the New York Knicks are leading the series 3-1. So they're one game away, which the next game is going to be on Saturday.
16: Yes.
15: But let's talk about the halftime show.
16: Yeah.
15: They've already had Cardi B performing.
16: Ooh, wow.
15: Right?
16: Well, this is a step up from that.
15: Okay.
16: Wu-Tang Clan performed during the halftime game number 4 at the NBA Finals between the Knicks and the Spurs at Madison Square Garden. I did get a chance to see the very end of it, and everybody was all happy and stuff like that.
15: Yeah.
16: There's people. I think they were waiting for me to high-five them, but I didn't.
15: Oh.
16: I mean, I could care less who's winning.
15: Were you out watching it somewhere?
16: I was out. I was at a bar, and it was the very end. Everybody was cheering.
15: Gotcha.
16: I was trying to have a conversation, but people were yelling out loud. Anyway, it did pop off. It's the group's first full performance at a Knicks game.
15: Mm-hmm.
16: They performed Wu-Tang Clan Ain't Nothing to F With.
15: Yep.
16: M-E-T-H-O-D, man. I love that song. And more. The appearance comes as the hip-hop collective continues to go on their farewell tour, Wu-Tang The Final Chamber.
15: Yeah, and of course, they were inducted in the Rock and Roll Hall of Fame. So
16: yeah.
15: I think it's a big deal, man, for them to come back together to do something for a halftime show, especially being from New York and the Knicks are in the playoffs. And I don't remember the last time.
16: 26 years.
15: Yeah, it's been a while.
16: I don't know why I know that, but I do.
15: I even seen some posts on social media, this grown man just crying and bawling.
16: Gosh.
15: Like, you got issues at that point.
16: No, let them live their life. Congratulations to the Wu-Tang Clan. And there's your Baker Buzz.

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3: A 5-year study involving 2,847 couples reportedly found that more private relationships were 73% more likely to lead to marriage. So what does that say?
4: I wonder why they're so private.
3: Private meaning not everything is out in public.
4: Okay.
3: Like not posting online. Okay. No relationship content online. No pressure to prove anything online.
4: Okay, so that adds another question for me. So I have a good friend and they've been dating somebody privately and all of a sudden they're getting married. I'm like, wait a minute. You just met this person. I'm concerned.
3: Okay.
4: All right.
3: This is about not putting all your information on the street so everybody can see it and everybody can be involved with it and everybody can judge it.
4: Listen, if I don't know this person in your life, do not invite me to this wedding. I don't think it's going to last. I'm just saying out there, if it's so private.
3: So because you don't see their business online, you don't validate it?
4: Listen,
3: is that what it is?
4: If somebody is popping up out of the blue,
3: okay,
4: like, where is this person from?
3: I'm going to throw a hypothetical. Nick V, say if I was seeing somebody privately, you didn't exactly know, and then all of a sudden I say, hey, Nick V, guess what?
4: Don't invite me to the wedding.
3: Wow!
4: We need to have dinner.
3: I was going to ask you to play.
4: We need to have dinner with this person first. Let's go on a picnic. Let's go on a hike. I'm going to know who this person is before you tie the knot with this person for the rest of your life.
3: Keep your life private. It's better.
4: I'm concerned.

Amber Payton with BIN News Now. A federal lawsuit from Tennessee Democrats challenging the state's new congressional maps has been dismissed after the plaintiffs withdrew it. The case was dismissed without prejudice, meaning it can be refiled. Meanwhile, the NAACP is seeking an injunction over the map splitting Memphis into three districts as Republicans eye another round of redistricting next session. Black Chicago Mayor Brandon Johnson's pick to lead the Chicago Commission on Human Relations is moving forward. Kenneth Gunn was unanimously approved by a city council committee and could replace Nancy Andrade, who resigned in March, if confirmed next week. And former Las Vegas Raiders wide receiver Henry Ruggs has been denied parole in the fatal drunk driving crash that killed 23-year-old Tina Tenter and her dog. Ruggs apologized during Thursday's hearing and will be eligible for parole consideration again before his mandatory release date in August 2027. Get BIN News Now on demand 24/7 on the iHeartRadio app.